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9: Mainly clear tonight with a low of 56. Northerly winds 5 to 10 miles per hour. High of 82 tomorrow. Clear skies. Mainly clear tomorrow night. Lows around 59. Chance for storms Friday with highs in the mid-80s. Partly cloudy skies Saturday. And that's your forecast. I'm weatherology meteorologist Paul Frombly. Get the latest weather updates online at minnesotadailyweather.com. Currently 76.
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11: Lifeline, it's time for some headbanging music with the badass breakthrough. Jay Steele's, we find out North America's hottest new song. Hello.
1: Well, these guys, Dexter and the Moon Rocks, have put out a song that sounds like it literally is from 20 years ago. I'm like, where are these guys from? Throckmorton, Texas, which sounds like it could be the town from that Maternal Instinct movie on Netflix. I highly recommend, if you haven't seen it, you'll know what I mean. Throckmorton, Texas, these guys have released Freaking Out. The song came out earlier this year, but it's been dominating. In fact, number one on Shazam in the country for multiple weeks. Check it out now. It's a fun little tune. It gives you like punk and emo vibes, and it is your badass breakthrough tonight on Lifeline.
11: My goodness, I didn't think we'd ever have this kind of sound on pop radio ever again. Might as well play Fuel and Stained and Nickelback after this, eh?
1: Remember that era where, I mean, you actually had rock music on pop radio? I miss the variety of the different sounds, so I'm here for it.
11: Absolutely. And Jay Steele back with you next week. Thanks a lot.
1: All right.

0: 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American Girls, Harry Styles, Liveline from Kiss all the time. Disco, occasionally, period. My name is Mason. Thank you for being here tonight. All kinds of hot new music. Olivia Rodrigo's Stupid Song, which is not stupid. That's actually what it's called. And it's our ninth most requested right now. She's got two others in the top 10. The Cure and Drop Dead, which is number 2. Meanwhile, right now, your chance to win
1: Secret Sound.
0: A trip to New York City, round trip airfare included with a hotel room, all brought to you by Columbia Records. We'll also hook you up with two tickets to check out Harry Styles at Madison Square Garden, New York City, September 19th. All you have to do is win any of our contests tonight, tomorrow, or Friday, which is when we're going to do the big drawing, July 10th. And if we pick your name, you'll get all that fabulous stuff. But right now, you have to tell us what that is. What is the sound? Call now and win. 85 Live Line. That's 85 Live Line. Good luck.
2: 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You put the live in the line and you drink it all up. 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
1: NASCAR heads to Echo Park Speedway.
11: Blaney, bottom of the racetrack. Chastain makes it three wide. He'd like to take a spot here on the backstretch.
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11: Here comes Larson, just like I said. 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He's going to pull it off in three. He'll try it in two. Barely squeezes ahead of Hamlin.
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19: Mainly clear tonight with a low of 56. Northerly winds 5 to 10 miles per hour. High of 82 tomorrow. Clear skies. Mainly clear tomorrow night. Lows around 59. Chance for storms Friday with highs in the mid-80s. Partly cloudy skies Saturday. And that's your forecast. I'm weatherology meteorologist Paul Trombley. Get the latest weather updates online at minnesotadailyweather.com. Currently 76.
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9: Lows around 56 tonight under mainly clear skies. North winds around 5 miles per hour. Sunny skies tomorrow. High of 82. 59 tomorrow night. High temperatures reach up to 84 Friday with a chance for storms. 89, lots of sunshine Saturday. And that's your forecast. I'm weatherology meteorologist Paul Frombly. Get the latest weather updates online at MinnesotaDailyWeather.com. Currently, it's 73 degrees.
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11: And now on Liveline, it's time for a special Harry Styles edition of our Magical Musical Mystery Medley. We did this last night, but today we're going to use three different songs. Of course, wouldn't that be funny? We played the exact same one. Whoever wins this contest gets their name in the big drawing, which we are going to do this Friday. Two tickets to go see Harry Styles at Madison Square Garden in New York City, September 19th, all brought to you by Columbia Records, includes round-trip airfare, a free hotel room. All you have to do is name the titles of these three Harry Styles songs. Listen closely.
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0: 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It's time to get the radio ratings up here. We do a pretty shabby show. We need people to stay tuned all night long. So, if you want to get in the big drawing for Harry Styles, two tickets, round trip airfare, a hotel, New York City, September 19th. Oh, just as all the tourists are leaving. And the garbage smells in full effect. Yes, well, this is just for you right now. Every time you hear our live line bugle in the next hour. Yes, isn't that nice and intrusive? Every time you hear that, keep track the number. Because 1 hour from now, we are going to ask you to call up with the correct number of times that we played the live line bugle. And the first five people who call in with the correct answer are in the drawing, which we will do this Friday, July 10th, during the show. We are going to call the winner live on the air. And it could be you, but if you don't try, you're definitely not going to win. So every time you hear the live line bugle, keep track the number of times and put the number in your phone right now so you can be first to get through to us. Also, requests, why don't you try and get on right now? 85-LIVE-LINE, whatever you want to hear. Shout-outs, dedications, 85-LIVE-LINE. Hey.
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15: Lows around 56 tonight under mainly clear skies. North winds around 5 miles per hour. Sunny skies tomorrow. High of 82. 59 tomorrow night. High temperatures reach up to 84 Friday with a chance for storms. 89, lots of sunshine Saturday. And that's your forecast. I'm weatherology meteorologist Paul Frombly. Get the latest weather updates online at MinnesotaDailyWeather.com. Currently, it's 73 degrees.
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11: Lows around 56 tonight under mainly clear skies. North winds around 5 miles per hour. Sunny skies tomorrow. High of 82. 59 tomorrow night. High temperatures reach up to 84 Friday with a chance for storms. 89, lots of sunshine Saturday. And that's your forecast. I'm weatherology meteorologist Paul Frombly. Get the latest weather updates online at MinnesotaDailyWeather.com. Currently 69.
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13: Smooth Criminal. Yes, I do have that one. What's your name?
14: Jolie.
13: Where are you calling from, Jolie?
14: Shelbyville.
13: Indiana. Ooh, you sound like this is one of those in-the-closet phone calls. You don't want people to hear it.
14: No, I'm in the car, and I haven't realized I cough right now.
13: Oh, I'm sorry.
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13: Have you tried coffee?
14: Girl, can I get coffee? Why?
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0: 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Congratulations to our five winners who were correctly able to count the number of times we played the Live Line Bugle. 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
0: We played the Bugle six times. Yes! Everybody in the drawing has now been entered, and they will be, restart this from the beginning here. All right. Everybody in the drawing is up for grabs. The Harry Styles concert tickets at Madison Square Garden, New York City, September 19th. Free round-trip airfare, a hotel. It's all brought to you by Columbia Records. This is not done yet. We're still going to do a bunch more chances tomorrow night and then Friday, which is when we do the drawing. We're going to call the winner live on the air. So if you are one of the 20 people who are in there now, make sure you are listening and you don't have your phone on Do Not Disturb. Otherwise, we're going to have to go to the next person. And that would be tragic, especially for the people who have been listening to us for the past hour. That's a punishment in itself, huh? Anyways, requests. Call them in right now. Liveline Rewind starts in 15 minutes. All those great throwbacks. 8-5 Liveline right now. That's 8-5 Liveline.
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12: 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Barely squeezes ahead of Hamlin.
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22: Lows around 56. Tonight, under mainly clear skies, north winds around 5 miles per hour. Sunny skies tomorrow, high of 82. 59 tomorrow night. High temperatures reach up to 84 Friday with a chance for storms. 89, lots of sunshine Saturday. And that's your forecast. I'm weatherology meteorologist Paul Frombly. Get the latest weather updates online at MinnesotaDailyWeather.com. Currently 69.
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11: Lows around 56. Tonight, under mainly clear skies, north winds around 5 miles per hour. Sunny skies tomorrow, high of 82. 59 tomorrow night. High temperatures reach up to 84 Friday with a chance for storms. 89, lots of sunshine Saturday. And that's your forecast. I'm weatherology meteorologist Paul Frombly. Get the latest weather updates online at MinnesotaDailyWeather.com. Currently, it's 61 degrees.
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13: Hey, ho, hi, yes, Liveline Rewind. 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
13: By Ed Sheeran?
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13: Absolutely. 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
14: We just had one, yeah.
13: Congratulations. 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
14: It's Kim.
13: And what's your name? 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
14: Matt from Elmira.
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14: Thanks.
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9: Lows around 56. Tonight, under mainly clear skies, north winds around 5 miles per hour. Sunny skies tomorrow, high of 82. 59 tomorrow night. High temperatures reach up to 84 Friday with a chance for storms. 89, lots of sunshine Saturday. And that's your forecast. I'm weatherology meteorologist Paul Frombly. Get the latest weather updates online at MinnesotaDailyWeather.com. Currently, it's 61 degrees.
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0: Seeing a Spyro, it's Die on This Hill. Hey, it's Hayden, and Britney Spears finally got to tell her side of her story. Her memoir became a publishing phenomenon, selling more than 6 million copies worldwide. It was the fastest-selling memoir in Simon & Schuster history. And now Britney's story is heading to Hollywood. The creative team, pretty impressive. Headed up by Liz Merriweather, the creator of New Girl, she signed on to write the screenplay adaptation of Britney Spears' memoir, The Woman in Me.
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8: Laney, bottom of the racetrack. 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He'd like to take a spot here on the backstretch.
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15: Lows around 56. Tonight, under mainly clear skies, north winds around 5 miles per hour. Sunny skies tomorrow, high of 82. 59 tomorrow night. High temperatures reach up to 84 Friday with a chance for storms. 89, lots of sunshine Saturday. And that's your forecast. I'm weatherology meteorologist Paul Frombly. Get the latest weather updates online at MinnesotaDailyWeather.com. Currently 60.

What's in your refrigerator and will you let me look? That's the question. I didn't mean to get weird. Let's talk about an LG electronics survey coming up. Here's Rihanna, We Found Love.

0: No judgment zone? Well, your refrigerator absolutely is, according to this new survey. 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This survey found that 82% of Americans will form an opinion of someone after viewing the contents of their refrigerator.
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12: Blaney, bottom of the racetrack. Chastain makes it three wide. He'd like to take a spot here on the backstretch.
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12: 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Barely squeezes ahead of Hamlin.
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12: 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Side by side, the first three rows. They stay that way all four. Allgaier on the bottom.
13: 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Austin Hill with a little advantage on the outside lane.
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21: Lows around 56. Tonight, under mainly clear skies, north winds around 5 miles per hour. Sunny skies tomorrow, high of 82. 59 tomorrow night. High temperatures reach up to 84 Friday with a chance for storms. 89, lots of sunshine Saturday. And that's your forecast. I'm weatherology meteorologist Paul Frombly. Get the latest weather updates online at MinnesotaDailyWeather.com. 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

0: this should be a fun list. We'll take a walk down memory lane. The editors of Cosmopolitan put together a list of 50, air quotes, old movies that, quote, every young person needs to watch. And as it comes off more as just a list of the movies they like, there are a lot of classics in it. What would be on your movies to pass down to future generations list? We'll dive in. Coming up, a fun playlist too, Dua Lipa and Katy Perry's latest.
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12: Lows dip down to about 56 overnight under mainly clear skies. Winds out of the north around 5 miles per hour. Ample sunshine expected Thursday. High temperatures reach up to 82. Mainly clear skies Thursday night. Lows dip down to about 59. And that's your forecast. I'm weatherology meteorologist Paul Frombly. Get the latest weather updates online at MinnesotaDailyWeather.com. Currently 57.

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16: Lows dip down to about 56 overnight under mainly clear skies. Winds out of the north around 5 miles per hour. Ample sunshine expected Thursday. High temperatures reach up to 82. Mainly clear skies Thursday night. Lows dip down to about 59. And that's your forecast. I'm weatherology meteorologist Paul Frombly. Get the latest weather updates online at MinnesotaDailyWeather.com. Currently 57.

0: Remember when you were younger, did you ever make fun of old people doing old people things? Well, I bet now you've gotten older, most of the stuff you made fun of is pretty great. There's a list floating around of, quote, old person habits that millennials used to mock but now realize they're amazing. A list of some of the best. Running. Someone said that when they were a teenager, they used to mock runners and now it's their favorite thing to do. How about eating an early dinner? Nothing is better than going out for dinner at 5 p.m. It's never busy. Staying home on weekends. How about not wasting anything? Getting off social media, listening to music at a normal volume, going to bed earlier. Drinking prune juice also made the list. Kids will make fun of it until the day they need it.
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6: 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Here comes Larson, just like I said. 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He's going to pull it off in three. He'll try it in two. Barely squeezes ahead of Hamlin.
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13: Lows level off around 57 overnight under mainly clear skies. Winds out of the north around 5 miles per hour. Ample sunshine expected Thursday. High temperatures reach up to 82. Lows level off around 59. Thursday night, mainly clear skies. And that's your forecast. I'm weatherology meteorologist Paul Frombly. Get the latest weather updates online at MinnesotaDailyWeather.com. Right now, it's 57 degrees.

talking. What we've got here is your favorite hit music starter pack. One radio, two ears, one volume knob, and the best hits all day long. Like this one. 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

0: 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Because Tilly Norwood is ready for her first feature film. 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
17: Lows level off around 57 overnight under mainly clear skies. Winds out of the north around 5 miles per hour. Ample sunshine expected Thursday. High temperatures reach up to 82. Lows level off around 59. Thursday night, mainly clear skies. And that's your forecast. I'm weatherology meteorologist Paul Frombly. Get the latest weather updates online at MinnesotaDailyWeather.com. Right now, it's 57 degrees.
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0: It's Kendall, and AI actress Tilly Norwood set to make her feature film debut. She's going to play the lead in a comedy drama called Misaligned, and it sounds like she's playing herself. The movie is set inside a digital world called the Tillyverse, and she's an AI being with no real body or lived experience of her own. The plot synopsis says things spiral when a seductive rogue bot from the dark web convinces her to abandon her guardrails and begin developing desires, impulses, and ambitions of her own. The more terrifyingly human she becomes, the more famous she gets. And significantly, Tilly begins to develop shame that her very being has been built on the whole of humanity. It's going to be a hybrid production, a mix of directors, writers, and editors working alongside AI specialists. No word on when it'll be released.
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11: Lows dip down to about 54 overnight under mainly clear skies. Northerly winds around 5 miles per hour. High temperatures reach up to 82 Thursday. Ample sunshine expected. Lows dip down to about 59 Thursday night. Mainly clear skies. And that's your forecast. I'm weatherology meteorologist Paul Frombly. Get the latest weather updates online at MinnesotaDailyWeather.com. Right now, 55.

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12: Lows dip down to about 54 overnight under mainly clear skies, northerly winds around 5 miles per hour. High temperatures reach up to 82 Thursday. Ample sunshine expected. Lows dip down to about 59 Thursday night, mainly clear skies. And that's your forecast. I'm weatherology meteorologist Paul Frombly. Get the latest weather updates online at MinnesotaDailyWeather.com. Right now, 55.
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19: Mix 103 weather. 55 overnight under clear skies. Winds out of the north, around 5 miles per hour. Mainly clear Thursday, 82. Partly cloudy Thursday night, 59. Daytime highs approaching 85 Friday with a chance of thunderstorms, 85 Saturday. And that's your forecast. I'm weatherology meteorologist Paul Frombly. Get the latest weather updates online at MinnesotaDailyWeather.com. Currently 55.

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15: 55 overnight under clear skies, winds out of the north, around 5 miles per hour. Mainly clear Thursday, 82. Partly cloudy Thursday night, 59. Daytime highs approaching 85 Friday with a chance of thunderstorms, 85 Saturday. And that's your forecast. I'm weatherology meteorologist Paul Frombly. Get the latest weather updates online at MinnesotaDailyWeather.com. Currently 55.

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12: 51 overnight under clear skies. Winds out of the north around 5 miles per hour. High of 82 Thursday. Lots of sunshine. Partly cloudy skies Thursday night, 59. Chance of thunderstorms Friday, high of 85. 89, mainly sunny Saturday. And that's your forecast. I'm weatherology meteorologist Paul Frombly. Get the latest weather updates online at MinnesotaDailyWeather.com. Currently, it's 53 degrees.

0: 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It's Kendall dancing out the door. Have a great day. We'll play soon.
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11: 51 overnight under clear skies. Winds out of the north around 5 miles per hour. High of 82 Thursday. Lots of sunshine. Partly cloudy skies Thursday night, 59. Chance of thunderstorms Friday. High of 85. 89 mainly sunny Saturday. And that's your forecast. I'm weatherology meteorologist Paul Frombly. Get the latest weather updates online at minnesotadailyweather.com. Currently, it's 53 degrees.

Yes, Lord, it's Royals there and Bernie here. Thank you for stopping by. It is a Thursday with music from Benson Boone on Now. Latest from him is called Time of My Life.

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1: I got something I want to talk about. Bring Your Love, music from Madonna and Sabrina Carpenter. He's on there. Bernie here. Thank you for stopping by. Jeff Acuri, comedian Jeff Acuri this morning, talking about being married to a former Bachelorette contestant.
2: My wife, I don't know if you know, was on reality TV for a few years. My wife was on The Bachelorette. Yeah, you guys heard? Have you seen it, buddy? She's so beautiful. And when we started dating, dude, I was not used to the attention that she got. We started dating. She put a picture of us up on her Instagram. But then Us Weekly picked it up as news. And they decided to announce former Bachelorette Katie Thurston dating comedian. No name. And all the comments underneath were so mean. A lot of just so many vomit emojis. So many like, him? Really? Ugh. That guy? Ugh. That's your boyfriend? Ugh. And it hurt my feelings. I'm not going to lie. It hurts to feel to hear those things. But I'm almost 40 years old, dude. I'm not going to reply to those comments, you know? So I created a fake Instagram account. And then I went to every one of those people's pages, and I commented the same thing verbatim on their children's pictures. And it felt good, brother. You don't know the catharsis I felt sitting on the toilet like, that's your son?
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14: Here's your weatherology forecast, brought to you by Ag Country. Daytime highs approaching 82 today. Under mainly clear skies, winds out of the east around 5 miles per hour. Partly cloudy skies tonight, lows dip down to about 59. And that's your forecast. I'm weatherology meteorologist Paul Frombly. Get the latest weather updates online at MinnesotaDailyWeather.com. Right now, it's 52 degrees.
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0: Hey, it's Rick. 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
11: Here's your weatherology forecast, brought to you by Ag Country. Daytime highs approaching 82 today, under mainly clear skies, winds out of the east, around 5 miles per hour. Partly cloudy skies tonight, lows dip down to about 59. And that's your forecast. I'm weatherology meteorologist Paul Frombly. Get the latest weather updates online at MinnesotaDailyWeather.com. Right now, it's 52 degrees.
12: A smile.

Morning Stretch here on a Thursday morning. Hey, weekend. I see you. You're right over there, right around the corner. Can't wait to see.

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1: 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It's the morning stretch. Zara Larson's got a crush. 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

0: your music, your station, Mix 103, Zara Larson and Crush. Morning stretch here on this Thursday morning. 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
1: 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President Trump returning from the NATO summit.
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1: The U.S. military delivers.
3: CENTCOM says it hit about 90 Iranian military targets, including air defense systems, coastal surveillance assets, and missile and drone storage sites. U.S. forces say they are trying to degrade Iran's ability to attack commercial shipping in the Strait of Hormuz after Tehran hit three ships earlier this week.
1: Fox's Manuel Rivera, Graham Plattner, out as the Democratic Senate candidate from Maine.
4: We are suspending campaign operations.
1: That from his social media page following a number of sexual assault claims he describes as false. And Bonnie Tyler, best known for that song, dies in Portugal, where she lived at the age of 75. 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
0: Here's what is from MinnesotaDailyNews.com. City of Bemidji released their rental and construction reports for May. For the first time in 2026, the city had a jump of licenses and units of rental property. The city gained two licenses last month and seven rental units, jumping from 1,073 licenses to 1,075 and from 3,718 rental units to 3,725. It is, however, still behind the 3,735 rental units the city had in January of 2025, and the two-year high mark of 3,742 units in May of 2025. Meanwhile, there were $4.154 million in construction permits issued in May, down nearly $600,000 from May of 2025. With the current projects, though, with the YMCA of the Northern Sky and the new Les Schwab Tire Store that's being built next to Arby's, construction numbers are expected to be very strong for the remainder of 2026. Fundraiser being held for Colin Bales, Park Rapids man who suffered a serious spinal cord injury in a diving accident on the 4th. He was airlifted to Sanford Medical Center, remains in the ICU. The Colin Boyles Benefit Fund, with a link at MinnesotaDailyNews.com, currently accepting online donations. These stories and more, MinnesotaDailyNews.com.
8: 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Morocco made World Cup history back in 1986 as the first African nation to advance to the round of 16, and more history came 4 years ago in Qatar, the first from Africa to make it all the way to the semifinals where they lost to France 2-0. Same teams meet today in Foxborough, this time in the quarterfinals. The French, as expected, have been very impressive, winning their five games by a combined 14-2. Kylian Mbappe has scored half their goals. Tomorrow's game is in L.A. Belgium and Spain, who's yet to allow a goal. Doubleheader Saturday, England and Norway in Miami. The stars are Harry Kane and Erling Haaland. Together, they've scored 13 goals. Lionel Messi and Argentina take on Switzerland. Saturday night in Kansas City, the first quarterfinal game for the Swiss since 1954. Argentina comes off two straight near losses, but 3-2 wins. John Stashower, Westwood One Sports.
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21: A mix of clouds and sunshine develops today with high temperatures in the low 80s. Partly cloudy tonight with isolated showers or storms possible late, low at 60. Isolated chance for showers and storms Friday, otherwise partly sunny, mid 80s. Slight chance for storms early Friday night, 63. 89 with sunshine Saturday. And that's your forecast. I'm weatherology meteorologist Paul Frombly. Get the latest weather updates online at MinnesotaDailyWeather.com. Right now, 50.

0: 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Headed into the weekend. That up for you next, along with Stella Lefty. 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
8: A mix of clouds and sunshine develops today with high temperatures in the low 80s. Partly cloudy tonight with isolated showers or storms possible late, low at 60. Isolated chance for showers and storms Friday, otherwise partly sunny, mid 80s. Slight chance for storms early Friday night, 63. 89 with sunshine Saturday. And that's your forecast. I'm weatherology meteorologist Paul Trombley. Get the latest weather updates online at MinnesotaDailyWeather.com. Right now,

0: Your music, your station, Mix 103 and Lil Nas X, and that's what I want. I want you to know that Meghan Trainor is on the way, plus your morning pledge of allegiance. We don't just play that the week of America's 250th birthday. We've been playing the Pledge of Allegiance for you in the morning, I don't know, for 15 years. Something like that. 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
2: Blessings. This is Pastor Carmen Zaleski from Endless Blessings. Nothing can separate us from God's love. What shall we say about such wonderful things as these? If God is for us, who can ever be against us? Since he did not spare even his own son, but gave him up for us all, won't he also give us everything else? Who dares accuse us whom God has chosen for his own? No one. For God himself has given us right standing with himself. Who then will condemn us? No one. For Christ Jesus died for us and was raised to life for us, and he is sitting in the place of honor at God's right hand, pleading for us. Can anything ever separate us from Christ's love? Does it mean he no longer loves us if we have trouble or calamity or are persecuted, hungry, destitute, or in danger or threatened with death? As the scriptures say, for your sake we are killed every day, we're being slaughtered like sheep. No, despite all these things, overwhelming victory is ours through Christ who loved us. And I am convinced that nothing can ever separate us from God's love, neither death nor life, neither angels nor demons, neither our fears for today nor our worries about tomorrow. Not even the powers of hell can separate us from God's love. No power in the sky above or in the earth below, nothing in all creation will ever be able to separate us from the love of God that is revealed in Christ Jesus our Lord. The Spirit of God, who raised Jesus from the dead, lives in you. And just as God raised Christ Jesus from the dead, he will give life to your mortal bodies by this same Spirit living within you. May you prosper, be blessed, and always remember, God loves you.
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6: A mix of clouds and sunshine develops today with high temperatures in the low 80s. Partly cloudy tonight with isolated showers or storms possible late, low at 60. Isolated chance for showers and storms Friday, otherwise partly sunny, mid 80s. Slight chance for storms early Friday night, 63. 89 with sunshine Saturday. And that's your forecast. I'm weatherology meteorologist Paul Trombley. Get the latest weather updates online at MinnesotaDailyWeather.com. Right now, 50.

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Morning stretch here on this Thursday morning. Hope everyone had a good time yesterday. 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
1: Like most Americans, I'd like to help others while being televised. I'd like to go to an area of the world where they really need my help. Like, we're here in sub-Saharan Africa because people sometimes have to walk tens of hundreds of miles for food, water, and basic medical care. And that's why we've chosen this village for an extreme makeover! Tell me, Mobutu, how does life feel as a blonde?
3: Well, my husband didn't even recognize me. And now when I go to the aid truck and fight other women for flour, I feel more confident.
1: Ah, I love my country. And maybe that is because I am rich. But things have been really working out for me. I'm not technically rich, but I do have a lot of that I don't need that I refuse to share with others. Oh, I was trying to think. I'm anti-plastic surgery, but I think I'd like to have one of those home decorators come into my brain and say,
4: what is it, 1985 in here? Let's get rid of some of this stuff. Fear of being suffocated to death by balloons. Are you using that? Because it's taking up a lot of space.
1: It's tough all over. My mom told me recently, she said,
4: honey, when you don't wear makeup, you look mentally ill.
1: So now when I go home, I'm certain to wear thick green eyeshadow and a line of lipstick around my lips, huh? Baby, look pretty now, mommy.
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That maybe...

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0: Your music, your station, Mix 103, Teddy Swims and Mr. Know-It-All. 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Birthdays, as always, brought to us by the Sugar Shack. Don't you know? 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Kara was sick yesterday. She will either join us or Laura Lockwood will join us. Forecast for the weekend. If it's Laura, I hope we're not talking about lightning bugs again. She was a little too excited about lightning bugs yesterday for my liking. Just saying. That and much more here on The Morning Stretch. It's the second Thursday of the month. Just realize that. Launchpad has an open invite every Thursday. Zay Bryan stops by. Time for news, The Morning Stretch. 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
1: Fox News, I'm Gianna Gelosi. After months of scandal involving a Nazi-looking tattoo, offensive Reddit posts, reports of unsettling behavior, and finally a rape allegation, Maine Senate candidate Graham Plattner is dropping out of the race.
2: This is incredibly difficult because I know that some will think it's an admission of guilt, and it most certainly is not. We're not doing it because of the allegations. We're doing it because of the structures that are being taken away from us by those in power.
1: He denies the allegations. Maine Democrats now planning a convention to replace Plattner. President Trump promised more strikes on Iran, and he delivered.
3: CENTCOM saying some 90 sites were hit, including port cities along the Persian Gulf coast, an airport, and bridges further inland. And that was followed again by Iranian strikes against U.S. military locations in three Gulf nations, Kuwait, Bahrain, and Qatar.
1: That's Fox's Greg Palcott. 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
0: 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Northern Lights Dance Academy's Mini Stars team, ages 5 to 8, became the youngest to compete in Grand Nationals, finishing as first runner-up. NLDA had a record 10 teams in Grand Nationals, with 6 winning. Teams included Mini Hip Hop, Hip Hop Squad, and the Park Rapids Core Team. The Academy also has a recreational program for ages 3 to 18, focusing on dance skills and confidence. La Porte hosting its classic Independence Day celebration starting tomorrow and Saturday, featuring activities for all ages. The event begins tomorrow with a craft and flea market featuring over 60 vendors. The Trinity by the Fire Fine Art Show will take place, along with a volleyball tournament at the Woodshed and a free throw contest at the school. Saturday kicks off with a 5K run and walk, followed by a pancake breakfast, free well water testing, a pork feed, a cornhole tournament, cowabunga raffle, silent auction, the Lions Club Bingo, and food vendors. Soapbox Derby starts at 5:30, followed by a parade at 7. There will be fireworks Saturday night. More info at the La Porte Independence Day Facebook page. 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
11: 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Only pay for what you need. While some World Cup teams have been traveling from one coast to another or venturing north or south of the border, France has spent the past month in the Northeast. Two games in New Jersey, two others just down the road in Philadelphia, and today a second game in Foxborough. It's France and Morocco, the first of the quarterfinal games. Kylian Mbappe comes in having scored seven times. That's half the French total in 19 World Cup games. He has scored 19 goals. Only Lionel Messi has more for a career. Today's game is a rematch from a semifinal game 4 years ago in Qatar, won by France 2-0. Messi and Argentina have a game Saturday night in Kansas City against Switzerland. England back in the U.S. after its thrilling win in Mexico and taking on Norway Saturday in Miami. Tomorrow in L.A., it's Spain and Belgium, of course, comes off the dominant win over the U.S. John Stash, Edward, Westwood One Sports.
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18: A mix of clouds and sunshine develops today with high temperatures in the low 80s. Partly cloudy tonight with isolated showers or storms possible late, low at 60. Isolated chance for showers and storms Friday, otherwise partly sunny, mid 80s. Slight chance for storms early Friday night, 63. 89 with sunshine Saturday. And that's your forecast. I'm weatherology meteorologist Paul Trombley. Get the latest weather updates online at MinnesotaDailyWeather.com. Right now, 57.

0: it on. Good morning. It's Thursday. Just beautiful outside. You think so, Schultzy?
1: Don't tell everyone. They'll all know then.
0: I mean, it's just a hint of a breeze, so it's not hot. Perfect. Clear. Sunny. Birds are chirping. Everybody's happy right now. Even the insects, the birds, everybody. 54. Mid to upper 50s. See, that's... It's going to be a very comfortable day. I say so myself.
1: 81's about perfect.
0: Yeah. Yesterday was just fine. As well. But it doesn't seem like very often we have 2 days in a row where it's just nice. No rain. But however, today might just be another one of those days. We're supposed to get some showers sometime, right? Or maybe tonight into tomorrow. Well, we'll get to the bottom of that. Just a few.
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0: Well, we darn.
1: Kevin O'Leary, Shark Tank, 72. Jimmy Smits is 71. Tom Hanks is 70. Kelly McGillis is 69. Fred Savage is 50. It's a pretty heavy hitter list of birthdays.
0: Wow. Fred Savage is even 50?
1: Yeah.
0: Happy birthday, Kelly Faye. Also, happy birthday to Keith Riss. Don Mylan, happy birthday. That's surprising. And Cooper Hankman is 11 today. Spin the wheel, find out who gets our snack from the Sugar Shack. We'll go to Cooper Hankman. Stop by the station, pick up your certificate. Happy birthday from the Wheel of Birthdays in the Morning Stretch. Good morning, it's 7:39.
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15: A mix of clouds and sunshine develops today with high temperatures in the low 80s. Partly cloudy tonight with isolated showers or storms possible late, low at 60. Isolated chance for showers and storms Friday, otherwise partly sunny, mid 80s. Slight chance for storms early Friday night, 63. 89 with sunshine Saturday. And that's your forecast. I'm weatherology meteorologist Paul Trombley. Get the latest weather updates online at MinnesotaDailyWeather.com.
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0: 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God, thank goodness. And then once you do that, you'll be in to win. Free fuel for a year. Mm-hmm. No kidding.
1: It's a good prize. Yeah.
0: LakesMarketAndLiquor.com. You're going to have to make one decision. And if you don't know, unless your phone has an Apple on it, then you have the other one.
1: I think everyone knows what they have.
0: Nah. Nah, man, they don't. I've taken calls. How do I know what phone I got?
1: Questions about summer.
0: Okay.
1: What song, and we will play it here in just a moment.
0: Okay.
1: Plays on a classic ice cream truck.
0: Oh, yeah?

0: Now, there's...
1: What did you say this was for?
0: Plays on old school ice cream trucks.
1: Where?
2: Oklahoma?
0: There aren't lyrics in the ones that play on the ice cream truck.
1: No.
2: Are you sure?
0: Yes.
2: Can you just do a search, say, ice cream truck songs? Sounds from an ice cream truck.
0: Now, the ice cream truck doesn't have a full band, and they don't have lyrics in that song, but it is that song.
2: Are you sure?
0: Yeah.
2: Because what I kind of picture is kind of like, kind of sounds like Jack in the Box before it pops out.
0: You're right. But it's this song.
2: What?
0: Yeah. What is the name of that song?
2: Well, I think they sang it, didn't they?
0: They did.
2: Think you know, don't you know? 218-444-1037. Good morning, it's 747. Hey, you,
3: everybody get up. Wake up. More of the Morning Stretch with Mark and Brian coming up.

0: It's the Morning Stretch.
1: Yes, I love that.
0: With Mark and Brian.
2: I am so psyched.
0: On Mix 103.
3: Good morning. Do you have that turkey in the straw again?
4: I do.
1: Is it turkey in the straw?
4: Yes.
1: Like a hold down right there.
4: This was the first song that was played on ice cream trucks.
3: But it just...
4: Now, they didn't all play this. Well, some played Pop Goes the Weasel.
3: Oh, okay.
4: Some played The Entertainer.
3: Oh.
4: This song was the first. It's called Turkey in the Straw.
3: This is like a cover. Somebody did it, right?
4: This is new, yes.
3: Twist him up a tune, name a turkey in the straw. There we go. Well, after we get that turkey in the straw stuck in your head all day. Hey! Do some square dancing up next. Good old turkey in the straw.
4: It's a weird title for a song.
3: Maybe they just used different instruments. Didn't sound like country, it just sounded like da-da-da-da. But normally when the ice cream truck was... Do they even have ice cream trucks anymore? I would assume we don't in town here, do we? Is there an ice cream truck?
4: No.
3: We just have places where we just go to get ice cream. Right? There's multiple.
1: You can do your own deal, too.
4: You don't have to listen to Turkey in the Straw, either.
3: No. No. Well, we're going to get to the bottom of this beautiful forecast. Should just leave well enough alone. Good morning. It's 7:52.
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12: 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Chastain makes it three wide. He'd like to take a spot here on the backstretch.
11: It's the Quaker State 400.
12: Ross Chastain shot out of a cannon from the sixth starting spot. He has already moved up to second. Here comes Larson. Just like I said, he'll try to get the lead on those new tires really fast. He's going to pull it off in three. He'll try it in two. Barely squeezes ahead of Hamlin.
11: A Quaker State 400, Sunday, July 12th at 5 p.m.
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3: Good morning. It is 7:55. Good morning, Kara.
13: Good morning.
3: Well, we're glad you're feeling better.
13: Yeah, in most ways.
3: Well, I don't. You can tell when, so, like, when someone else is getting sick, like at your work, people you're around a lot. You know what I'm saying? And Kevin.
13: Yeah, me and my boyfriend got sick at the same time. The friend we moved in on Saturday was so convinced that it was just the dust making her sniffly. 'Twas not.
3: I heard someone in the office, Kelly, kind of, they start, I don't think you do it subconsciously, but you keep starting to clear your throat. And you're like, uh-oh, I think that person's getting a cold or something. I can tell. Because I do the same thing.
13: Yeah, I always get really, like, nervous when I hear that. I don't get sick often, but, yeah, on Saturday we were, like, moving all the same things, and I did give her a sip of my drink, so that did it in. That happens.
3: That'll do it.
13: So,
3: pretty nice day today.
13: Very nice day today. I would say average-ish. We're a little above average, but just very nice. Sunny and 82. Our average is about 79. Still pretty humid, of course, but pretty nice, very calm compared to recent days, for sure. We have partly cloudy, 59 into tonight, and then tomorrow we do see our final chance for rain for at least a few days. We'll see some spotty showers off and on, high of 85. As far as anything severe, nothing really. It's going to be pretty calm throughout the state. Spotty showers throughout Friday night, and we'll dip down to about 62. So if you do have any outdoor plans on Friday, maybe just bring an umbrella and leave it in your car or something. But it shouldn't be too much. And it's not going to be severe, obviously. We'll have sunny in 89 Saturday and sunny in 93 Sunday. And next week it's going to be in the upper 80s, low 90s for a little while. We'll start to see that break early Wednesday, and we'll start to see some rain showers kind of come back into play. And we'll be back in the low 90s for next Wednesday. So a little bit of that warm up as we were talking about on like Monday or Tuesday brought up that we have, you know, warmer temperatures on the way, but then it'll settle a little bit better into end of next week.
3: Well, then that's not so bad.
13: Yeah. Won't be, South Dakota is going to be like in the hundreds for like 3 days, 4 days. Which is pretty crazy, yeah.
3: That's why we live here. But it's a dry heat. They don't have a humidity like we do. Moisture.
13: Yeah, not as bad. Not as bad.
3: Grew up out west. But not as dry as Nevada or Arizona.
13: Right.
3: That's dry. Dry. Well, perfect.
13: Yeah.
3: So tonight's a perfect night to do whatever, but certainly be on the water if you can.
13: Yeah, I would say get out there and take advantage of it. It's only going to get warmer from here, and so if you like it warmer, you got a few days of that, but if you don't, just utilize today.
3: Do you like lightning bugs?
13: I do.
3: I just saw some on Sunday night, brought it up yesterday, and
4: Laura was
3: really
4: way
3: excited.
4: Too excited about lightning bugs.
3: So we're going to build a lightning bug habitat.
13: Yeah, they're cool.
3: They are cool. Are there any other bugs that do that in America?
13: Not that I know of.
3: Just a firefly. We call them fireflies.
13: Yeah, fireflies.
3: I suppose this depends on where you come from.
13: Yeah, lightning bug.
3: But I think the technical is lightning bug. But we're not going to talk about him anymore, okay, Schultzy?
13: Do you hate them?
4: I was okay not talking about them yesterday.
3: Mm-hmm. Right. I mean, we should cover the weather. We did that. It's pretty boring.
13: No, it's pretty straightforward right now.
3: Just nice.
13: Which I'm all about. I mean, I'm happy this weekend's going to be just nice.
3: Well, it's Thursday. Let's check that drought monitor. We should we should have a little music bed or some sound effects. Big anticipation.
13: Yeah, we should have its own little sounder introducing it.
4: Okay, if our map has not changed, we are calling this person next week.
3: Okay.
4: And it has not changed. And in fact, the area of severe drought has grown.
13: Oh, God. What's happening?
3: Well, I could understand it growing if we had no rain. But we did have enough rain to keep it at where it would have been, right?
4: You'd think.
3: So now it's a conspiracy, and we have a lot of research into this. Seriously. I mean, we've noticed this trend for, what, 2 years now? Or a completely year?
4: Well, it's been several.
3: Yeah. So we just have to be prepared for when he gives us this scientific statement that we can debunk it.
4: Curtis Briganti from the National Drought Mitigation Center.
13: Call him.
3: Curtis?
13: Call him up. Get him on here. I want to have a word with him.

0: upper and lower Red Lake is abnormally dry in Beltrami County.
1: What?
0: Everything in the south, which is the first stage past Nundrout.
2: Jeez.
0: Everything in the extreme southeast corner of Beltrami County, severe drought. The rest of the county, moderate drought.
2: Huh.
0: All of Hubbard is in severe. All of Cass is in severe. All of Itasca is in severe. Majority of Coochiching severe. Everybody else in the listening area, at least abnormally dry.
2: Hmm.
1: Huh. So.
2: And what's the rest of the state at?
0: From like Fargo to the Twin Cities, none drought.
2: Had a feeling. I mean, they've been flooding the last few days, so be too shocked.
0: The western edge from Traverse County on south to the Iowa-South Dakota border is severe. Excuse me, is moderate. Hmm. We are the biggest swath of severe drought in the state. Jeez.
1: We are.
0: And it poured for a week.
1: So we were that deficient?
0: We were that deficient to even have the drought grow. Even after 3 inches of rain.
1: Hmm. Yeah, I'm sure there's some just going to say something all smart. We won't have a comeback on it.
0: Oh, I will.
1: Oh, you will? Okay. As long as you're prepared. Because that's as far as I go.
0: Just dumb.
1: That's a shocker. But I suppose.
0: Okay. As I'm videoing water pouring off of my roof.
1: Right. It's not just.
0: And I sent that to Kara and I said, I bet you the drop monitor doesn't change.
1: Oh,
0: that was
1: changed.
0: My exact quote.
1: Should have bet him. Because it did change.
0: It got worse.
1: And that wasn't... That was the second time.
0: It's just stupid.
1: For this, since last Friday, right? Because that was last
0: Friday and Saturday, my roof was...
1: Did the same
0: water
1: thing.
0: Water is pouring off of it.
1: This is ridiculous.
2: Just bonkers. Blows my mind.
1: What are you doing today?
2: I got a new camera. I might go on a bike ride and take some pictures of things.
1: A camera? They still make cameras?
2: Yeah. Yes.
1: Well, I know there's the professional cameras. But don't do... I mean, with some of these... I have at least two, right, on my smartphone. How many you got on yours, Schultzy? What's Android got?
0: Two, five. Three.
1: There's some. It looks like they got a whole camera company on the back of their phone.
0: We got five.
2: Yeah, I'm out of storage on my phone.
1: Oh, okay. Does it also do video?
2: It does. Yes.
1: Well, fun. Well, have fun with your camera today.
2: Thanks.
1: Talk to you tomorrow. Good morning. It is 8:06.
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1: Well, good morning, Northern Minnesota. Welcome to our Thursday. Man, it's nice out there. 8:09 now. Clear and sunny. Warming up quickly, too. Now upper 50s, lower 60s. It's going to be a beautiful, beautiful night. Walker Bay Live. Down in Walkertown tonight. About 5:30, City Park Playground. 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
2: I do like how they keep time in Walker on Thursdays.
1: 5:30-ish?
2: Yeah.
1: To 8:30-ish?
2: Yeah.
1: That's ish planning. Ish time.
2: Just means that everyone should be in a good mood because you're not rushed.
1: And you'll be on time unless you get there after 8:30-ish. But if you get there before a little before 5:30-ish, you're right on time. Or after 5:30-ish.
2: And we'll actually be talking to Jeff Hawley later on this morning.
1: That's right. We've got a busy morning. We also have Launchpad.
2: Launchpad and Northwest Minnesota Small Business Development Center Director.
1: See? Fancy. Time for news. Good morning. It's 8:10.

0: Fox News. I'm CJ Papa. It's day two of the new strikes in Iran by the U.S. military.
1: Targeting military infrastructure in southern Iran, also coastal Iran. These strikes have been described as more aggressive than the initial wave that we saw earlier this week, sparked by attacks on commercial ships in the Strait of Hormuz.
0: That's Fox's Alexandria Ha for the White House. The music world in mourning. Now, Bonnie Tyler topped the charts with that epic plus other hits. Tyler dies at the age of 75. The gravelly-voiced Welsh pop star had been in a Portugal hospital since May 26, emergency surgery, and placed in a medically induced coma. She was 75. 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
2: I'm U.S. Transportation Secretary Sean Duffy.
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10: Twins won again last night, 6-5 over Cleveland. 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
11: Really making a run at her, huh?
10: A game back at Cleveland, two games back in the White Sox. 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Wrap up that series this afternoon with Cleveland. Bailey Ober coming off the injured list. He'll pitch for the Twins today. That is sports.
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3: Well, good morning, Northern Minnesota. It is 8:19, Thursday. That means Launchpad is in the studio.
4: Good morning.
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7: 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And they'll work through the process of mapping out what's ahead, whether it's a business plan, a financial package. But likewise, it can be people that are already in business or looking for succession planning. We kind of help the full gamut of all of the businesses along the path.
5: You've had a couple of events recently, brought in a bunch of business owners, a bunch of city government leaders and those sorts of things. What's the one message you've heard over and over and over again that, for lack of a better term, needs to be fixed?
7: Ooh.
3: Not just one thing.
7: Go ahead, Brian.
4: It needs to be fixed. Well, the one thing I'm excited about right now is everybody thinks Bemidji's kind of at a pivot point for the businesses in town. Downtown especially, there's a lot going on, a lot of development, a lot of excitement. A lot of our manufacturing businesses are really starting to grow, and it's a great time to be a business in Bemidji. From the city perspective, there's a comprehensive plan they've been working on for 18 months, 2 years, something like that. And that's basically the governing document that the city uses to form their ordinances and regulations. And there's hopefully going to be some exciting change in there that makes it easier to start a business, grow a business, or move your business to Bemidji. Some of the things like tree ordinances in the industrial area or other things are being looked at, and you know, the city officials are at a place where they're trying to say yes. And so that is, it has been a problem, but it's something that they're working really hard to change the narrative on. And you know, some of these businesses that have located right outside the city are talking about, you know, should we consider moving back if there's those kind of changes. And just really having the alignment between the Small Business Development Center, the foundations in town, the city, the companies, everybody's kind of coming together, and I think we're looking at a really exciting time for the future of Bemidji.
3: Well, that's kind of been the story or narrative, that it's not friendly or overly friendly. Mm-hmm. And I know it was like 5 years ago, it kind of alluded even to the city website, where if you were a business, it didn't seem like it was inviting for a new business to come. There wasn't signals that they could see immediately. Not that you can in every town, but I think you get what I say. That there weren't things out there that made them feel welcome. Not saying that they weren't. I mean, I don't think any big town in the world would
5: turn them away,
3: unless it's a data center. Now, that's, I mean, you hear those. That's a big problem. But but on the otherwise, and I suppose those are, so those could be just the little things that could keep, not business away, but make it hard for them to make a decision. With, like, for example, that'll probably be used a lot, but a tree ordinance in a industrial park, and they have enough struggles. They don't want to have to struggle with, not that it's a struggle, but you know what I'm saying. So I'm, and I've heard this over the last couple of years, trying to change the direction and momentum, and and with that comes a thought, and this is the direction we're going to go. But then you need, you know, you need the background and financing and guidance, and and knowing that there's more support that way. I would assume that you guys get a lot of those questions and look for help.
7: I think it's been one of the good, so the SBDC, again, we cover the full 12 counties of the region. So not just Bemidji-centric. A couple of our recent events have been more Bemidji-focused, like the city updates. The thing I keep hearing from a lot of the business owners or wannabe business owners that come in is how great it is that the SBDC is right there. Because it's where people expect to go to get questions answered, is where the chamber is, where Greater is. And, now there's this other support system that will set them up with a consultant to work one-on-one, confidential, no cost, and continue through the process. And as they need different needs, we'll set them up with a different expertise or expert in our system. So they just kind of have that support system right there, where kind of the hub of the entrepreneurial ecosystem is right at Greater Bemidji. So
5: no cost.
3: Right.
7: No cost, because
5: it's a bad business model.
7: Tax dollars at work.
3: Right.
7: It's kind of a multifaceted, speaking of the funding of it, it's half of the funding of the program is from the SBA, so the federal government. That goes into the state of Minnesota, into Deed. And Deed has a state office for the SBDC with a director and associate state director. And then there's 9 regional centers. All have a host. Our host, being Greater Bemidji, has to come up with some match for the funding that comes to the region. We have to find some other funding throughout the region with partnerships. So it's half federal dollars and then half state and local dollars within our region. So our consultants get paid for the work that they do, unlike some other resource partners like SCORE, another SBA program. Those are our volunteers that work with clients, also a good program, but our consultants get paid for their time. That's why we don't say free. We say no cost, because there's a cost somewhere, but anyway.
5: These 12 counties are vastly different in geographic makeup. I mean, you name it, it's different. Yeah. How do you manage all of those counties?
7: It's a lot of partnerships. That's kind of my main focus. I don't work with clients directly. That's why I leaned on Brian with the other question you asked, because he does work with clients. We have consultants that are scattered throughout the region. They can work with anybody. We can work virtually pretty easily or travel to clients. But we have tried to pick consultants within different areas of the region so that we kind of have the local understanding. But it's relationships with the economic developer or development agency in East Grand Forks and Thief River Falls and War Road. Some of those locations also have similar hubs like Greater Bemidji, an entrepreneurial space. So we'll get up there and do trainings as well, similar to what we do here. We'll bring consultants there so that we can meet with clients. So we just spread it around as best we can with the expertise that we have.
3: Sure. If they're folks from that area, I mean, we don't have as much farm and ag as you go more west of here that has a bigger influence in communities. And I would assume there's guys just like you guys that grew up there or live there, and they have a really good understanding.
7: Yep, for sure.
4: Yep. And nowadays with phone calls, video call, some people like to meet in person, but we meet people however they want to be met. I've got a phone call with somebody who's 2 hours away coming up tomorrow, and sometimes that's what they want. You know, we do have local consultants, but sometimes people want to work with somebody outside of town if it's a small town.
3: Sure.
4: And so we're happy to do that as well. And speaking of that, if there are any successful business owners or accountants or lawyers who want to become a consultant, we're always looking for great people to help. And so please reach out. And if you're a business owner, you can find us at nwsbdc.com or the Greater
7: Bemidji.org
4: or the Greater Bemidji website as well.
5: Or just walk into the Mayflower building.
4: Or just walk into the Mayflower building.
7: That's right. So, somebody's there.
4: It's always something new.
3: It's kind of a hidden way to give and support your community. I mean, you can go to the Dragon Boat Festival or a marathon and support those. But those individuals in that capacity, the same way, actually kind of bigger in a way.
7: Yeah.
3: Bringing a tax base in and new businesses and more families.
4: Yeah.
3: Is that part of Dave's plan? Would we get more businesses, then we have to have more houses? Are we over 1,000 then? But that's all a good, that's a good problem.
7: Yep.
3: That means your community's
7: together.
3: Growing.
4: Yep. And we help entrepreneurs to solve those kind of problems as well. You know, we have builders, contractors come in. We help connect them with resources. If we can't help, we can find some, but we know a lot of people in the region. And we've helped a lot of different business owners in the region. And that's one thing that's really cool is when you get a new entrepreneur who's come in and you can connect them with somebody you've helped before. Mm-hmm. Sometimes the people who have helped before end up helping them, the new entrepreneur, more than even a consultant can.
5: Well, yeah, they've already asked those questions.
4: Right? Yep. Yep. Right.
5: So they know how to answer it.
4: Yep.
3: And what's nice here is you can actually go and meet a person in person if you chose that. But yes, the technology is there too that simplifies time and assists everybody in that. But
4: yeah.
3: So I'm thankful to have all these resources in our community because it's more likely things happen.
5: Well,
4: yep.
5: Phil, with the partnership now with Greater Bemidji, there are other entities like Greater Bemidji across the state.
7: Yep. Those are many of the groups I've connected with, yes.
5: But to get a guy leading Greater Bemidji like Dave with all of his connections.
7: Yeah.
5: That part can be kind of rare, isn't it?
7: Absolutely. Yeah. There's not another Dave that I know in the state, that's for sure. I've worked kind of indirectly with Dave ever since I was at my previous location, still with the program. We used to partner. I would partner with Tiffany Fettig through Greater Bemidji when we used to do meetups when they first started at the Mayflower building. Dave's connections now have just, I don't know, lit a fire under the program since we've been there since February. The amount of connections that it's helped me make, and vice versa. The program has actually brought some connections into Greater Bemidji that they didn't have in the same way before. Like, we had the commissioner here last week. The current deed commissioner hadn't been to Bemidji that we were aware of to Greater Bemidji. So for Dave and the mayor to be at the table, being able to share some of kind of the deed money that came into the region and what we've been able to do with that tenfold or more, is a good story to tell for the area, but also kind of shows them in the future. Like, if we're on the funding, we're going to do something with the funding, and we can show you from the past, which was good. In 2 weeks, we've got the new SBA district director coming to town, just as a resource connection. He's going to talk specifically about some manufacturing things because it's a focus of Graders, kind of, is to look at manufacturing, and we're bringing some different resources to the table, some deed programs, the SBA. But a new SBA director coming to town is great, and my work with the SBDC for the last 12 years has been directly connected to the SBA office in Minneapolis. Since the SBDC is an SBA program, we call on them anytime. That's a new connection for Greater Bemidji in a different way than they've had it, so hopefully that's good as well. But every day I'm impressed by what Dave does and the way he's able to maintain and know all these relationships that he has, and it does good work.
5: Every business is different, but I'm sure you guys have some modeling that is consistent across any startup. One idea turns into someone starting a business. That idea works, or they pivot and make it work. Now they need to hire more people. That trickle-down effect is great, isn't it?
7: It is. And that's one of the stats we have to track, growth in businesses that we've helped. And it's always fun to see that grow through the year. When with the SBDC being paid like it is, or being funded like it is, our stats matter. Mm-hmm. And we don't get to just say that we helped a business start. We actually have to have the client that we worked with sign off on the fact that the work with us helped them before we can count it as a stat. And the same with increase in employees. Saved jobs is another stat that we so if we help a business that was struggling and they were maybe going to go out of business, or now they've sold, it's a saved business because we were almost going to lose that. So we track those stats all the time. We've got, I like to think, pretty impressive stats for the region that we have. Very small population, very vast area. But it's kind of neat driving through the communities through the region and thinking, oh, we helped them. Mm-hmm. We helped this Main Street come alive or begin again after it was nothing. So it's kind of fun to see those.
3: Well, it's important that those that are handing out the money deed, and then to know that when it goes to the Northwest region, there's a group of people, and they put that money to good use for that area, that's just as important that you have their confidence.
7: Sure.
3: Right?
5: What sorts of numbers of jobs are we talking? Last 5 years, what, it's 78 new businesses? That's a lot.
3: That is.
7: It is. And this year alone, so again, we moved over to Greater Bemidji February 1st. Consultants really started working with people March 1st, April maybe, just getting the program back up and running. And we're already at helping 12 businesses open their doors this year. So in four or 5 months, our consultants have helped a good number of people. And another big number that is tracked is we help clients with financial packages. So if they're going to go get a loan or restructure some financing, the dollars that we've helped them bring in loans or capital is over $6 million at this point. Normally throughout a year, we average between 10 and 20 million that our consultants have helped people with their bank paperwork, essentially, for business loans and whatnot. So.
3: A lot of assets, a lot of help. Just make the phone call. Start the process. Find out how they can help you.
5: No cost.
3: It's not free.
5: Again, bad business model, but thank you for it.
4: Yep. And we have consultants of all different kinds, you know, people who are finance experts, marketing experts, business formation experts, succession planning, the whole gambit. So sometimes, you know, we might have different consultants help on each one of these stats. One of them has more HR focus. Another one helps with financing packages. And bankers like us as well, we help make their job easier because they'll have a client come in and they'll say, okay, you're not quite ready yet. Go to the SBDC, refine your business plan a little bit. Or maybe it's the other way around. We'll have a client that says, you know, we think you're ready to go get a loan. And so we'll help them put the package together, be ready when they walk in the door to go see a banker. And it's a really fun thing to do. And
7: additionally, on top of our own region's experts, what's kind of neat about how the program is put together is, first of all, there's SBDCs covering the whole country. But within Minnesota, the nine regions, the regional leadership team from each region meets monthly and more at times. But we're all a close-knit network, so if we don't have what somebody here needs, we connect with one of our other regions, and we get that expert connected with a client, or trainings they're providing. We can share those training videos or the Zoom feeds or whatever with our clients as well. So we're tapping into a much larger network of help as well. So it helps the region.
3: Perfect. Yep.
4: And we can't forget, we have an event coming up. A couple different events. On August 6th, we have a AI Essentials for Business. We have a panel of three experts, two AI business consultants, and one AI engineer. And do you want to mention the other events we have coming up?
7: Well, that's our next meetup, right?
4: Meet
7: so
4: up,
7: first
4: yep.
7: Wednesdays of every month, the meetup at the Launchpad. You come in, there's some sort of agenda with a speaker or panel. All the other Wednesdays in the month, 8 to 9 a.m., just Welcome Wednesday. It's a time where we hope that there's a group of resources similar to the SBDC, maybe some lenders, just other small business owners. No agenda at this point, just kind of more conversation and coffee. On the 23rd of July, we've sent out some invites to some individuals, but it's going to be public invite, I believe, tomorrow for the manufacturing resource event that I was speaking of earlier. 8 to 10 a.m. on the 23rd, we're going to have a few folks from Deed, again, the SBA district director, and a couple others talking about some different resources specific to manufacturing, and then have some panel discussion and time for connection.
3: Right on. Perfect.
5: Good stuff.
3: Gentlemen, thanks for stopping by and sharing.
7: Thank you.
4: Thank you for having us.
3: Good morning. It is 8:38.
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15: A mix of clouds and sunshine develops today with high temperatures in the low 80s. Partly cloudy tonight with isolated showers or storms possible late, low at 60. Isolated chance for showers and storms Friday, otherwise partly sunny, mid 80s. Slight chance for storms early Friday night, 63. 89 with sunshine Saturday. And that's your forecast. I'm weatherology meteorologist Paul Frombly. Get the latest weather updates online at MinnesotaDailyWeather.com. Right now, 60.

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2: Oh, good morning, Northern Minnesota. Look at that sunshine. It is 8:46. Beautiful day. Well, busy day in Walker. Jeff Holly, Walker Home Center. Good morning.
3: Yeah, we got a lot going on today. We got the farmers market down at the Green Scene. Is it Thursday? Yeah, we've got Walker Bay Live in the city park tonight. Band called Spitfire.
2: And Ryan Pels.
3: I had to get my glasses on. I couldn't see. That was too fine a print.
2: And that starts 5:30-ish.
3: Yeah, they do a great job down there. It should be a fun night, a beautiful night, actually. Not too hot, not too cold, not a ton of wind, so it'll be absolutely fantastic.
2: Looks like a weekend you don't want to turn your oven on. Crank up the grill.
3: Yeah, here comes the heat, huh? Hey, great news. Got more air conditioners in, more fans, more dehumidifiers, more refrigerators, more freezers. Folks, if that refrigerator is making a weird noise, don't wait till it dies and puts you in a pinch. Plan ahead.
2: That's good. That's good news. I mean, there's plenty of air conditioners.
3: Yeah, the of course, last night got down to 55. It's cools off pretty nice, but I don't think that's going to happen next week. I looked at the lows is where you want to be checking the lows, and that's where it looks like it's going to be muggy and warmer.
2: Oof. Just what we wanted to hear.
3: Oh, Mark, I've got to rebut a comment you made earlier about weather in South Dakota.
2: Okay.
3: Somewhere around 20 years ago, my wife and I went to the Black Hills in mid-July.
4: There's humidity there.
2: Oh. Not like here, but there is.
3: And let me tell you this. There, it was so huge. I said to my wife, I said, all I can see for miles is corn. How can it be this humid here? And the only thing I could surmise was, is that corn must put off humidity. Because there was no water for miles. Like, there was no water anywhere.
2: It's the corn's fault. That's why we get our tornadoes up here.
3: We were at that, and actually I don't think this is in South Dakota. It might be like maybe in Idaho, the Devil's Tower.
2: Oh, yeah.
3: And I was standing on the tar. And it was so hot, my shoes were melting.
2: Sure.
3: And at the time, I had a black pickup. Ooh. And I don't think we turned the thing off the entire time we were there. We let it run. We never. Every time we would get out and do something, we never turned the car off.
2: Keep her
3: That's
2: cool.
3: Hot. Hot and humid.
2: Dry.
3: I just had some friends here visiting from Arizona, and they were kind of griping about the heat and the humidity. And I said, you guys look and see that it's 109 in Phoenix today? They said a completely different heat. And I said, no, 109 is 109.
2: True. That's hot.
3: But these guys are complaining about 88 degrees and 100% humidity. So humidity is the real McCoy. So that's why we sell air conditioners, dehumidifiers, fans, Arctic air cooling devices that you just set in the room and it cools the room down. Okay.
2: Have you tried that? Have you tried that system?
3: Well, our air conditioner went out for about 2 hours the other day and I just about deployed one, but Anders Plumbing was here lickety-split and they fixed it up. So,
4: how many grills you got on the floor right now?
3: You know, Schultzy, I had a little bit of a small air. I ordered some stuff from Weber because we sold a big fancy Weber grill and I had to get some other stuff to come with it. And so I didn't realize that I had done that, forgot about that order because it took so long to get here. So I ordered some more stuff from Ace. So I don't know. I feel like we got more grills in stock right now than we've had all season. There must be a solid 45 out there put together, assembled, and ready to go. Weber, Blackstone, Traeger, Rectech. Big Green Egg, the Weber Slate Griddle. Yeah, there's all sorts of fun stuff. A lot of griddles selling again this summer. A lot of pellet grills selling again this summer.
2: And you have plenty.
3: But you really can't go wrong, honestly, with the Weber gas grill, the Spirit. 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
2: Wow.
3: 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We've got all sorts of things like the 10x10 tents, the kiddie pools, the outdoor relaxing chairs. Man, here at Walker Home Center, we have a lot of fun things to cool you down for what next week looks to be what I'm going to call a heat wave.
2: Who's your grill winner?
3: We were going to pull it yesterday, and I forgot. I don't know yet.
2: Okay.
3: If you should have texted me that before we got on the air, I would have announced it.
2: Okay.
4: We didn't think of it until just now.
3: Yeah, and I'd have to put you on hold to go to the grill to get a name out of it. So, can you guys talk about something for 10 seconds?
4: Sure, sure.
3: All right, talk about the heat wave. Hold on.
2: Heat wave on the wave.
4: I didn't even want to turn my stove on last night.
2: Can you imagine this
4: Sunday?
2: It
4: wasn't even that warm.
3: All right.
4: Yeah.
3: Doesn't get any more live than this.
2: Oh, you're quick.
4: This is an American flagged themed Weber grill.
2: Yeah.
3: Yeah, it's a pretty neat grill. It's a Weber 22-inch kettle. It's bluish blackish. And it's got American flags on the side of it. And it's a limited edition. I believe it was only made for Ace Hardware, if I'm not mistaken.
2: Oh, cool.
3: I haven't seen it advertised anywhere else.
2: One of a kind.
3: All right, so I got the bin here. I got to get this box open. I can't. Tina's got this thing sealed so tight I can't get my hand in it.
2: That's a good box. Safe.
4: Good thing you work at a hardware store.
2: Yeah.
3: Yeah.
4: Make sure you got a utility knife somewhere close by.
3: Yeah, I got to get my Leatherman out here and get working on it here. And
2: these folks can get this grill today and then have it by Sunday, and they won't have to turn their oven on. That's gonna
3: well, and you know
2: hot.
3: What? And I tell you what. Here's what I can tell you. I forgot the winner out, so bear with me. But here's what I can tell you: if you win this grill, this Weber kettle grill, if you win this grill, use lump charcoal in it. You know, a lot of people buy Kingsford, which is a good product, but mm-hmm. lump charcoal is a really neat product. And if you've never tried lump charcoal, try this. But here we go. Drum roll, please.
2: I know, as a lame.
3: The winner is a 1991 graduate from Walker Hackensack Akeley High.
2: Wow!
3: This is funny because he was just in here the other day. So, and I dug around. I stirred these up. Winner is Jason Lodge, otherwise known as Jake.
4: And how did you know immediately he is a 1991 grad?
3: Because he was in my class.
4: Oh.
2: I'm just like, was that on the entry? What year did you graduate? Just knew the guy.
3: I date myself a little bit, I guess.
2: A lot of bit.
3: Well, there we go. There's our winner of the grill. And I'll notify them via a text message. But, yeah, well, there we go. Hey, for all of your hardware, electronic, grilling, appliance needs, refrigeration, freezers, fans, air conditioners. 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We still answer our phone in person. Half mile north of Walker on Highway 371. You guys have a great week. Don't forget about Walker Bay Live tonight, Walker City Park Playground Area, Ryan Pels and the band called Spitfire, the Singers.
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2: News from the Weird Wire. Here on your Thursday morning. I stopped by the Eagles Club. Get set up the barn bingo tonight. Starting at 7. Fish tomorrow night. With all that deleting, here we go. News from the Weird Wire. A fire deer on the roof. Sounds crazy, no? Here in the little village of Astoria, Oregon, you might say everyone is Every one of us is a fiddler on the roof. Make that a fider on the roof. Fider? Story in fire department reports in a Facebook post that a deer got stuck on the roof of a house during the 4th of July holiday.
4: How did it get there?
2: Maybe it got scared and jumped and then jumped on the roof. I mean, they can jump. All it take would be like a 6-foot roof where the gutter is and all that. And they can get on there real easy. It certainly doesn't happen every day, but somehow this young deer got onto a roof and needed a little help from the Astoria firefighters, the post reads. Please be safe, everyone. But if you find yourself stuck on a roof, we'll come get you also.
4: It's a little baby deer, and it is on the roof.
2: Wow.
4: Oh, there's deck stairs on the side of the building.
2: So it wasn't too hard for it to do that?
4: No.
2: Gotcha. I have a feeling this is going to be a continued problem for this family.
4: And right there's a picture of Mama Deer with the baby deer. I told you not to go up there.
2: Apparently, well, we're going to have more wildlife. Apparently, bears will almost do, will also do the thing they do in the woods. You know, there's that famous question. Yeah. In shopping malls. This would only happen in Alaska.
4: In the mall or in the parking lot of the mall?
2: Shopping malls, it says. Alaska's KTUU reports that a bear entered the mall at the Joint Base Elmendorf-Richardson military facility where it promptly stole a peach and then relieved itself on the floor. That's what that bear thought of that place. Corey Godbout, a barber who works at the mall, witnessed the bear's shopping spree. My coworker, who is cutting hair in front of me, she yelled, "Bear!" And I looked up from my phone, and the bear was walking into the barber shop right in front of me. And we all ran into the break room and shut the door behind us. He then ambled into a nearby grocery store. And a couple people were going big to try and, you know, try and look like you're a giant, mean bear, too. That didn't scare him out. He's like, "I'm here for peach. I got to go to the bathroom." Then he came back around to the barbershop again, but by that time, we were able to run back to the shop and lock the door. And then we were watching from the window. And then that's when he decided to, you know, use the bathroom in the hallway. Bear eventually left the building and was guided into the woods by conservation law enforcement officers. Oh, I bet that was just a fun day at the mall. I don't know if it's like a mall, like you're thinking a mall. I'm thinking it's like an area where we got a barber shop, a grocery store.
4: No, it's a mall.
2: Is it?
4: Walked right through the automatic doors.
2: Wow.
4: That is freaky.
2: That is freaky. Wildlife, always our favorite stories. That is news from the Weird Wire. Good morning, it's 9 o'clock.
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We wrap up 30 minutes commercial-free with One Republic. It's Need Your Love. Oh, it's going to be a busy weekend. Walker Bay Live tonight. 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
3: While all of these pro-Palestinian crusaders and the DSA are having their moment in the big cities, there's just not a big constituency for the nightmare that socialism never fails to create for regular working people. But think about this by contrast. When Republicans were mad at the multinational corporations for outsourcing and doing everything they were doing, what did we do? We elected Trump, who pushed policies that actually work. Reindustrialization, no tax on tips, no tax on overtime, tariffs on China, tough border policies, and pro-family policies like Trump accounts. So yeah, my prediction is that the DSA crusaders will end up driving sensible Democrats away from the party, and meanwhile, it'll boost Republican turnout in races that we've been covering.
0: For more commentary like this, go to foxnewspodcast.com.

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1: 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Morocco had a run 4 years ago all the way to the World Cup semifinals, where they lost to France, and that's who they played today. In Foxborough, the first of the quarterfinals, France just had its toughest test, got by Paraguay in a physical contest, 1-0 on a Kylian Mbappe penalty kick. The French star, as he was 4 years ago, has been dominant with 7 goals. Tomorrow's game is in L.A. Belgium and Spain, who has yet to allow a goal. Doubleheader Saturday. England and Norway in Miami. The stars in that one are Harry Kane and Erling Haaland. Together, they've scored 13 goals. Norway still playing in this, its first World Cup since 1998. Lionel Messi and Argentina will take on Switzerland Saturday night in Kansas City. It's the first quarterfinal for the Swiss since 1954. Argentina coming off 2 straight near losses, but 3-2 wins. John Stashower, Westwood One Sport.
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8: A mix of clouds and sunshine develops today with high temperatures in the low 80s. Partly cloudy tonight with isolated showers or storms possible late, low at 60. Isolated chance for showers and storms Friday, otherwise partly sunny, mid 80s. Slight chance for storms early Friday night, 63. 89 with sunshine Saturday. And that's your forecast. I'm weatherology meteorologist Paul Frombly. Get the latest weather updates online at MinnesotaDailyWeather.com. Right now, 68.

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1: Have outdoor plans this weekend? Maybe you're headed somewhere for the weekend? Wondering what the forecast is going to be like there? Head to MinnesotaDailyWeather.com. Law location access to get the forecast where you are. Also searchable anywhere in the lower 48. You can even press a button and it'll play the forecast. 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
8: A mix of clouds and sunshine develops today with high temperatures in the low 80s. Partly cloudy tonight with isolated showers or storms possible late, low at 60. Isolated chance for showers and storms Friday, otherwise partly sunny, mid 80s. Slight chance for storms early Friday night, 63. 89 with sunshine Saturday. And that's your forecast. I'm weatherology meteorologist Paul Trombley. Get the latest weather updates online at MinnesotaDailyWeather.com. Right now, 68.

0: 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City of Bemidji releasing rental and construction reports for the month. Good news on the rental side. Construction, though, down a little bit. Fundraiser for a Park Rapids man suffered a serious spinal cord injury while diving on July 4th. LaPorte celebrating Independence Day, coming up starting tomorrow and Saturday. Congratulations to the dancers from Park Rapids. Made it to Nationals. Those stories and much more. 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
9: A mix of clouds and sunshine develops today with high temperatures in the low 80s. Partly cloudy tonight with isolated showers or storms possible late, low at 60. Isolated chance for showers and storms Friday, otherwise partly sunny, mid 80s. Slight chance for storms early Friday night, 63. 89 with sunshine Saturday. And that's your forecast. I'm weatherology meteorologist Paul Trombley. Get the latest weather updates online at MinnesotaDailyWeather.com. Right now, 68.

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1: 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France has been dominant for now three straight World Cups. Its record over that time, 16 wins, couple of ties, only one loss. That was the championship game 4 years ago when Argentina won on penalty kicks. Kylian Mbappe in that game scored all three for France. He burst onto the soccer scene as a 19-year-old with a hat-trick for the 2018 French team that won the World Cup. Mbappe in 19 career games, 19 goals. He leads France into its quarterfinal game today in Foxborough against Morocco. There were 10 African teams at the start. Morocco, the only one still playing. 4 years ago, Morocco pulled off upsets of Spain and Portugal to get to the semifinals, where it lost to France 2-0. France the favorite today, but Morocco's got a FIFA ranking of 8. With his World Soccer Update, John Stashauer, Westwood One Sports.
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13: Ample sunshine expected today, with daytime highs approaching 82. Southeast winds around 5 miles per hour. Mainly clear skies tonight, lows around 59. Slight chance of thunderstorms tomorrow. Highs level off around 85, partly cloudy skies. That's your forecast. I'm weatherology meteorologist Paul Trombley. Get the latest weather updates online at MinnesotaDailyWeather.com. Right now, 72.

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Will we have a weekend of clear skies? Maybe the Northern Lights and some

0: 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Wondering what the forecast is going to be like there? 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You can even press a button and it'll play you the forecast. 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
7: Ample sunshine expected today with daytime highs approaching 82. Southeast winds around 5 miles per hour. Mainly clear skies tonight, lows around 59. Slight chance of thunderstorms tomorrow. Highs level off around 85, partly cloudy skies. That's your forecast. I'm weatherology meteorologist Paul Trombley. Get the latest weather updates online at MinnesotaDailyWeather.com. Right now, 72.

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0: 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Going to do it for me. John Tesh is in next. 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Never-ending giveaway. 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Young Guns night at Bemidji Speedway on Sunday. 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
10: Ample sunshine expected today with daytime highs approaching 82. Southeast winds around 5 miles per hour. Mainly clear skies tonight, lows around 59. Slight chance of thunderstorms tomorrow. Highs level off around 85, partly cloudy skies. That's your forecast. I'm weatherology meteorologist Paul Trombley. Get the latest weather updates online at MinnesotaDailyWeather.com. Right now, 72.
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1: It's Intelligence for Your Life. John Tesh hanging with Gib Gerard. And Gib, according to a recent survey by two dating apps, one out of three married women say they were disappointed in how they were proposed to.
2: Oh, yes. Oh, yes. I mean, you did a great job. If your wife is disappointed with the fireworks and the whole restaurant being rented out, you know, you definitely won. But
1: I mean, first of all, I wasn't sure if Connie was going to say yes.
2: Right.
1: I mean, because she's that person.
2: Right.
1: You know, so there was a lot of stuff going on. But go ahead.
2: I see a lot of proposal fails online. It's a common trend on the internet, on TikTok and Instagram.
1: What kind of thing would be a fail?
2: So where they say no. You know, where the guy proposes, there was one very famous one recently where a guy proposed while she was running a marathon, and she said, no, not right now. This is my moment. But look, so here's what a proposal needs to do.
1: Talking about being emasculated.
2: Well, but it was her moment, and she didn't want it to be about them. She wanted it to be about her accomplishment.
1: No, I totally get it. Get out of my face. I'm struggling right now.
2: Right. So he wanted to make that about them, and she wanted it to be her moment, right. And I totally respect that. But here's what makes proposals not work. A proposal doesn't work if you fail to understand the person
1: yes.
2: you're proposing
1: yeah,
2: to.
1: Yeah, you got it.
2: So you have to understand them. You have to go big in whatever it is that's most important to them. Do they love hiking in the outdoors? Then fine, you propose at the end of a nice big hike. Do they love going to sporting events? That's the only context in which it's okay to propose at a sporting event, by the way. Only if she likes it. If only you like it, it does not count to earn any kind of brownie points.
1: There you go.
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3: Westwood One Sports presents this World Soccer update of the 8 teams still in the World Cup. Teams like Argentina, France, Spain, they were expected to still be playing. The Norwegian fans may not have packed for such a long stay in the U.S. It's Norway's first World Cup since 1998, but those fans have been everywhere. Doing that Viking row, England is the opponent Saturday in Miami, and England's Dan Byrne says Norway is legit.
4: There's no surprises that Norway are at this stage of the competition. I think from the qualifiers, they won every game. We've got Haaland, which is arguably one of the best strikers in the world. So, it's going to be a huge challenge for us.
3: 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Spain and Belgium play tomorrow in L.A. Spain yet to allow a goal. 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
13: Mainly clear today with daytime highs approaching 82. Winds out of the southeast around 5 miles per hour. Mainly clear again tonight, lows around 59. Sunshine mixed with clouds at times tomorrow. Slight chance of thunderstorms. Daytime highs approaching 85. That's your forecast. I'm weatherology meteorologist Paul Trombley. Get the latest weather updates online at MinnesotaDailyWeather.com. Right now, 76.

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1: Hey, it's John Tesh on The Mix. Welcome back to Intelligence for Your Relationship. We've taken a close-up look at yours. Did you know that? And if it is lacking intimacy, it's pretty simple. You just need more sleep, according to research from the University of Michigan. They found that when couples just got an extra hour of sleep, it increased their odds of intimacy by 15%. The researchers say this comes down to the fact that extra sleep improves mood and energy levels. It also increases our ability to concentrate, which makes partners more attentive to each other, right? So if your relationship has been lacking cuddle time, you're probably also lacking in sleep. Getting more of one is going to help you get more of the other, according to our experts.
2: Intelligence for your life.
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16: Mainly clear today with daytime highs approaching 82. Winds out of the southeast around 5 miles per hour. Mainly clear again tonight. Lows around 59. Sunshine mixed with clouds at times tomorrow. Slight chance of thunderstorms. Daytime highs approaching 85. That's your forecast. I'm weatherology meteorologist Paul Trombley. Get the latest weather updates online at MinnesotaDailyWeather.com. Right now, 76.

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1: For my health and wellness files, did you know that 40% of women have restless legs? If you have restless legs, there are two fixes I can tell you about. First, experts say get more vitamin C from foods like red peppers, broccoli, and citrus fruit. A study in the journal Sleep Medicine found that when people got more vitamin C in their diets, they cut their restless leg symptoms by a full 45%. Why? It's because vitamin C is the antidote to oxidative stress, which damages cells and can trigger restless leg syndrome. Here's another effective way to manage restless legs. Sleep in compression socks or stockings. The pressure they put on the muscles in your legs and feet sends signals to the brain that calms restless leg symptoms. And the American Osteopathic Association found that compression socks were 140% more effective than medication. And they help people sleep over 80% more soundly.
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16: Mainly clear today, with daytime highs approaching 82. Winds out of the southeast, around 5 miles per hour. Mainly clear again tonight, lows around 59. Sunshine mixed with clouds at times. Tomorrow, slight chance of thunderstorms. Daytime highs approaching 85. That's your forecast. I'm weatherology meteorologist Paul Trombley. Get the latest weather updates online at MinnesotaDailyWeather.com. Right now, 76.

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1: Hey, let's give a little business advice. You know, you've, of course, seen the star ratings on sites like Amazon or TripAdvisor.
2: Yes.
1: Well, it turns out seeing an actual symbol of a star versus just a numerical rating is better for business, even if you have like an eBay business or what's that thing called? Etsy?
2: Yeah? Etsy, yeah.
1: So let's say a business has a 3.5 rating out of 5. When we see the star symbols and 3.5 of them are colored in, we perceive that rating as higher than when we see 3.5 written out numerically. This comes from the Journal of Marketing Research. They found that when we see pictures of stars, we count how many lit up stars there are, including any partially lit stars.
2: Right.
1: And more impactful.
2: Right. So we see, when you see 3.5, you're kind of rounding up visually to 4. But if you're looking at the number,
1: yes,
2: you're going. Why not four?
1: We see the number first. We focus on the first digit.
2: Yeah.
1: So 4.9 is still a 4.
2: Right. Exactly. Yeah, yeah. But when you see it with the symbols, that looks like, oh, it's basically a 5.
1: That's a good.
2: I always also wonder. Look,
1: this is going to be great for my lemonade stand, but go ahead.
2: Why do you have star ratings on your lemonade
1: stand?
2: Have to. Is the Yelp page Tesh's lemonade?
1: That's right.
2: I always wonder, like, because if I don't like something, I don't rate it at all. So I either it's 5 stars or nothing. Who's going in there and giving 2 stars and 3 stars? Those are the people I want to hang out with.
1: Yeah, I know. I always do it on Amazon. I say, you know, what are the top bad reviews? You know?
2: Uh-huh. Oh yeah, that's super useful.
1: Yeah, I think it's usually people who've been drinking. To be honest, I can't figure out how to work this.
2: My people.
1: Oh gosh, thank you.
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3: News. I'm Gianna Gelosi. Video testimony from Lance Twiggs, the former lover of suspected Charlie Kirk assassin Tyler Robinson, will be played in court today.
4: The prosecution plans to play a pre-recorded law enforcement interview with Twiggs, which was offered in place of Twiggs appearing in person at this preliminary hearing. But yesterday in court, the defense asked for large chunks of the Twiggs interview to be redacted.
3: That's Fox's Matt Finn. A former U.S. Olympian, David Hearn, pleads not guilty to vandalizing the renovated reflecting pool near the Lincoln Memorial. U.S. Attorney for D.C., Jeanine Pirro, accuses Hearn of removing the bottom liner of the pool last month. Norm Eisen, one of Hearn's attorneys, spoke to reporters outside of court.
5: It is not a crime to touch the reflecting pool, to touch water in the United States of America.
3: Hearn is going to be back in court in August. 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
8: 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Northern Lights Dance Academy's Mini Stars team, ages 5 to 8, became the youngest to compete in Grand Nationals, finishing as first runner-up. NLDA had a record 10 teams in Grand Nationals, with 6 winning. Teams included Mini Hip Hop, Hip Hop Squad, and the Park Rapids Core Team. The Academy also has a recreational program for ages 3 to 18, focusing on dance skills and confidence. LaPorte hosting its classic Independence Day celebration starting tomorrow and Saturday, featuring activities for all ages. Event begins tomorrow with a craft and flea market featuring over 60 vendors. The Trinity by the Fire Fine Art Show will take place along with a volleyball tournament at the Woodshed and a free throw contest at the school. Saturday kicks off with a 5K run and walk, followed by a pancake breakfast, free well water testing, a pork feed, a cornhole tournament, cowabunga raffle, silent auction, the Lions Club bingo, and food vendors. Soapbox Derby starts at 5:30, followed by a parade at 7. There will be fireworks Saturday night. More info at the LaPorte Independence Day Facebook page. 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
9: 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The ratings came out for the U.S.-Belgium game from the other night. They were huge. 30 million or so watched on Fox, another 12 million on Telemundo. It'll be interesting to see how many tune in for these last eight games, if you include the third-place game. The U.S. is out. But the games have been so great. The stars keep coming through. We'll see what Kylian Mbappe does today in Foxborough. He leads France into the first of the quarterfinal games. It's against Morocco. Spain and Belgium play tomorrow in Los Angeles. Doubleheader Saturday. England and Norway. Plenty of star power in that one with Harry Kane and Erling Haaland. 13 World Cup goals between them. And then Lionel Messi for Argentina, potentially his last World Cup game against Switzerland. John Stashower, Westwood One Sports.
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20: 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Chastain makes it three wide. 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
20: Ross Chastain shot out of a cannon from the sixth starting spot. He has already moved up to second. Here comes Larson. Just like I said, he'll try to get the lead on those new tires really fast. He's going to pull it off in three. He'll try it in two. Barely squeezes ahead of Hamlin.
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22: Lots of sunshine this afternoon with daytime highs approaching 82. Winds out of the southeast around 5 miles per hour. Mainly clear skies tonight. Lows level off around 59. Slight chance of thunderstorms tomorrow. Highs level off around 85. Sunshine mixed with clouds at times. That's your forecast. I'm weatherology meteorologist Paul Frobley. Get the latest weather updates online at MinnesotaDailyWeather.com. Right now, it's 77 degrees.

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1: Hey, it's John Tesh on The Mix. Question for you. Would you take a pay cut if you could bring your pet to work every day? Most millennials said yes to that survey question recently. According to the poll of 500 millennial pet owners, 7 out of 10 said, I'd be willing to take a smaller salary if I could bring my pet to work. 1 out of 5 would be willing to sacrifice 20% of their income for that perk. The new survey shows just how passionate millennials are about their pets. And if you need more proof of how much millennials love their pets, according to the survey, the majority of single millennials say their pet's approval of a new romantic partner matters more than their family's approval.
2: IFYL. Intelligence for your life.
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6: Shouldn't the Dems realize that having the media on your side makes for terrible, weak, entitled politicians? 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They say what doesn't kill you makes you stronger. They made Trump stronger even as some tried to kill him. The media is like the parents of a child who they spoil rotten. Everything he wants, he gets. You fast forward 15 years and the spoiled brat is doing nothing. No desire, no energy, no purpose. That's Joe Biden. That's the entire Democratic Party. Then there's another kid with different parents. Nothing got handed to him. He had to work his way through school, and the moment he hit 18, he was on his own. Quickly found his calling and turned his anger into agency. That's Trump. He expected nothing from the media. And because of that, he ended up with everything.
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18: Lots of sunshine this afternoon with daytime highs approaching 82. Winds out of the southeast around 5 miles per hour. Mainly clear skies tonight. Lows level off around 59. Slight chance of thunderstorms tomorrow. Highs level off around 85. Sunshine mixed with clouds at times. That's your forecast. I'm weatherology meteorologist Paul Trombley. Get the latest weather updates online at MinnesotaDailyWeather.com. Right now, it's 77 degrees.

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10: Lots of sunshine this afternoon with daytime highs approaching 82. Winds out of the southeast around 5 miles per hour. Mainly clear skies tonight. Lows level off around 59. Slight chance of thunderstorms tomorrow. Highs level off around 85. Sunshine mixed with clouds at times. That's your forecast. I'm weatherology meteorologist Paul Trombley. Get the latest weather updates online at MinnesotaDailyWeather.com. Right now, it's 77 degrees.
11: One, two, three, four.
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1: Is it possible that there's any way to get used to the summer heat? Experts say yes, take a hot bath. Which sounds counterintuitive, but stay with me here because new research from Hull University in England shows we can quickly acclimate to hot weather by soaking in a hot bath, hot tub, or sauna for at least half an hour a day. And by repeating that multiple days in a row, it's a relatively simple way to adapt to a hot summer. The study found that athletes, couch potatoes, and senior citizens who spent 30 minutes in hot water for six consecutive days, they felt cooler and more energetic during hot weather. And by acclimating to hot weather this way, we reduce the strain on our heart. Wow. Soaking in hot water is almost indistinguishable from exercise as far as our bodies are concerned. It raises our core temperature, heart rate, and sweating. If you'd like to give it a try, you got to start slowly, like spending 10 minutes in a hot tub and working your way up to 30 minutes. You can tell you're acclimated when the same hot water you could barely stand 2 days ago starts to feel bearable. And once you're acclimated, you should find a hot summer day much easier to take.
2: Intelligence for your life.
1: Just ahead, some compelling research from USC on the effects of diet soda. The scientists are now telling us that when we drink diet soda, it may not be helping our diet at all.
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Though this season of her life had been cold, lonely, and tough, though she slipped back into a darkness she had hoped by now to have overcome, she had learned a beautiful lesson as she kissed her girls goodbye and thanked them for getting her out the house. That maybe...

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She must be patient. 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
1: So, Gabe, I was happy to see this this story because I used to drink aloe vera juice like every day before I even met you. Mm-hmm. When I was working on Entertainment Tonight, I would snack on this stuff, but I haven't heard anything about it until just now. Experts say it is rich in plant compounds tamp down joint inflammation and stop fluid building up in your joints. In fact, according to the journal Molecules, who just released this study, just 1 ounce of aloe vera juice a day can slash joint pain in half.
2: I mean, look, we're just cracking the outer shell of how good this stuff is for you.
1: Also, the Annals of Dermatology say it'll help your skin look younger in just 2 weeks. They found that the amino acids and plant compounds strengthen skin membranes. Aloe vera juice.
2: Yeah, well, look, aloe vera juice, putting the aloe on your cuts and sunburns. I've been doing this my whole life. It absolutely works. It's absolutely fantastic. And you just got to make sure some of the aloe vera juices, like everything we talk about on this show, some of the aloe vera juices have too much sugar. So that it's a little bit like olive oil. Yeah. It should kind of catch in the back of your throat. That's how you know it's the real stuff. So just make sure you're not having the high sugar aloe vera juice. You're having the real deal.
1: I got stabbed by an aloe vera plant.
2: At my house.
1: Yeah. I backed into it and it got me right. It stabbed me in the Achilles.
2: And it kept bleeding for like 4 days.
1: So be careful with that. If you're hanging out with an aloe vera plant, just get the juice. Don't try to harvest it.
2: Good advice.
1: You can end up with an Achilles problem.
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3: Westwood One Sports presents this World Soccer Update. When the World Cup began, people may well have known about Lionel Messi and Kylian Mbappe. Maybe not Norway's Erling Haaland, only 25 years old, but he was scoring at an amazing clip in the qualifying. He's kept it going throughout group play and Norway's two knockout round wins.
4: Let's be honest, to score 7 goals for Norway in the World Cup is quite special. So I don't have words. It's difficult to put words in what I'm feeling, what I'm doing, you know, because it is unreal. And I need to pinch myself sometimes in the arm because it's big, you know.
3: Haaland and Norway will take on England Saturday in Miami, and a couple of hours in Foxborough, France and Morocco start the quarterfinals. With this World Soccer Update, John Stash Hour, Westwood One Sports.
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20: Highs level off around 81 this afternoon under mainly clear skies. Winds out of the southeast around 5 miles per hour. Mainly clear skies again tonight. Lows level off around 59. Sunshine mixed with clouds at times tomorrow. Slight chance of thunderstorms. Highs level off around 85. And that's your forecast. I'm weatherology meteorologist Paul Trombley. Get the latest weather updates online at MinnesotaDailyWeather.com. Currently 77.
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0: Hey, it's John Tesh on The Mix. All right, intelligent folks, if you need to de-stress, just look at a photo of your favorite watery location, whether it's a lake, a stream, or a waterfall. Cognitive scientist Dr. Wallace Nichols wrote Blue Mind about how water impacts our psychological well-being. He says that when we look at water, the reward centers of our brain light up and release feel-good chemicals, especially if you feel an emotional connection to the location, like the bay where you swam every summer as a kid. And just closing your eyes for 60 seconds and picturing your favorite watery location will lower your stress.
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11: 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That's Lazy Jack's in Bemidji.
12: Highs level off around 81 this afternoon under mainly clear skies. Winds out of the southeast around 5 miles per hour. Mainly clear skies again tonight. Lows level off around 59. Sunshine mixed with clouds at times tomorrow. Slight chance of thunderstorms. Highs level off around 85. And that's your forecast. I'm weatherology meteorologist Paul Trombley. Get the latest weather updates online at MinnesotaDailyWeather.com. Currently 77.

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1: Of course, we talked about optimism many times on this show, but now we know it can not only improve your sense of well-being, but optimism is linked to a longer life, and we're going to prove it. To get in a positive headspace every day, here are a few steps to take when you wake up. It's called the Morning Mindset Warm-Up, and it comes from performance psychologist Dr. Michael Gervais. Step one is breathe deeply. Take a few deep breaths in, where your exhale is twice as long as your inhale. That signals to your brain that you're safe. Step number two, think of what you're grateful for, and do that a lot. You'll get the most benefit by thinking about what you're deeply appreciative of. And step three in this morning mindset warm-up, set a clear intention for the day. This one's powerful. I do it every day. It's not about your to-do list. It's about how you want to be today. You're deciding how you want to show up in the world, whether that's powerful, maybe it's generous or helpful, things like that. So do that every morning. I'll review. Breathe deeply. Think of what you're grateful for. Even better, write that down. And then set a clear intention for the day, and you will win the day.
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16: Highs level off around 81 this afternoon under mainly clear skies. Winds out of the southeast around 5 miles per hour. Mainly clear skies again tonight. Lows level off around 59. Sunshine mixed with clouds at times tomorrow. Slight chance of thunderstorms. Highs level off around 85. And that's your forecast. I'm weatherology meteorologist Paul Frombly. Get the latest weather updates online at MinnesotaDailyWeather.com. Currently 77.

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1: Here we go with a power tip to increase your energy. Forget the caffeine. Forget the wind sprints.
2: No.
1: Just blink more.
2: Okay.
1: So, you know, you're not excited about this, but it works. When you're staring at a screen, your blink rate drops significantly. We usually blink about every 3 seconds
2: right.
1: once. But when we stare at a computer screen, our blink rate drops to about once every 9 seconds.
2: Crazy.
1: We're just staring.
2: Yeah.
1: According to the National Academy of Sciences, this will deplete your brain's energy. Every blink causes your brain's visual cortex and central nervous system to take a little mini nap.
2: Yeah. You know, so much of our brain is taken up by our visual cortex, right? So anytime you can disrupt the amount of information that it has to process, if you're not, you know, if you're driving, yeah, you focus on your driving. If you're flying an airplane, you focus on flying the airplane. But if you're, you know, if you just need to take a second and get your brain back, blinking slowly a few times, making sure that your eyes are moisturized, this is huge. I also, I've started doing something and I feel, it makes me feel old. But I actually am noticing a huge difference. I've started printing things out when I have a lot to read.
1: Oh, that's good.
2: Instead of reading on the screen.
1: That's a great hack.
2: Because there's just less strain on my eyes than when I'm staring at a screen all the time. Everything I have is on screens. Printing it out has done a lot for my eyeballs.
1: Yeah. The great thing about printing it out, too, is there's no artificial intelligence in there. It's just paper.
2: Yeah, well, it's artificial intelligence wrote it.
1: Oh, gosh.
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3: 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We're an hour away from the first quarterfinal match, France and Morocco in Boston, a rematch of the 2022 semis won by France 2-0. Moroccan winger Brahim Diaz, who was not part of that team, says they're confident on the big stage.
4: Yeah, you know, we have experience also. We played big games already. 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
3: That was Diaz from his press conference yesterday, which was briefly interrupted by two reporters who got into a fight. All Diaz could do was stop mid-answer and smile. And then when it was over, he understandably forgot the initial question. With this World Soccer Update, I'm Brad Heller, Westwood One Sports.
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13: 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He'd like to take a spot here on the backstretch.
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13: 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He has already moved up to second. Here comes Larson, just like I said. He'll try to get the lead on those new tires really fast. He's going to pull it off in three. He'll try it in two. Barely squeezes ahead of Hamlin.
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15: Highs level off around 81 this afternoon under mainly clear skies, southeasterly winds around 5 miles per hour. Lows level off around 59 tonight, partly cloudy skies. A mix of clouds and sun tomorrow. Chance for storms. Highs level off around 85. That's your forecast. I'm weatherology meteorologist Paul Trombley. Get the latest weather updates online at MinnesotaDailyWeather.com. Right now, 78.
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0: 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Directly from our dating and relationship files, check this out. We now know that guys apparently hate being single. The swinging bachelor who never wants to settle down seems to be a myth, according to a new survey by eHarmony of over 4,000 people. The survey found that being single is harder on men than it is on women. A large percentage of bachelors saying they felt, quote, significant pressure to find a partner compared to women. Men also reported feeling lonelier. And the research found that women are often happier when they are single. eHarmony psychologist Dr. Linda Papadopoulos says women are better at relying on their friends for support and companionship. Boy, that's the truth, huh? But men get most of their emotional support from their relationship. So they, in fact, feel worse when they don't have one. 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
14: Highs level off around 81 this afternoon under mainly clear skies, southeasterly winds around 5 miles per hour. Lows level off around 59 tonight, partly cloudy skies. A mix of clouds and sun tomorrow. Chance for storms. Highs level off around 85. That's your forecast. I'm weatherology meteorologist Paul Trombley. Get the latest weather updates online at MinnesotaDailyWeather.com. Right now, 78.

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1: John Tesh with you here and now, ready to grant permission to go ahead and watch a rerun of The Office, Full House, or The Simpsons. It might seem boring or repetitive to watch shows over and over again when you already know what happens, but that's not why we watch our favorite shows multiple times. We're not trying to get engrossed in the story. We do it because it's comforting. It's easy on the brain. According to a study by the University of Chicago, exposing our minds to the same content repeatedly makes it easier to process, to the point where it eventually results in almost no mental effort needed to actually enjoy it. It also makes us comforted and nostalgic. Like if you watched Friends when it was on in the 90s, it could bring you back to that time when life was simpler and you were younger. Psychologist Neil Burton says nostalgia reminds us and reassures us that there have been meaningful moments and experiences in our lives, and there will be again. So watch that episode of The Office for the 10th time. It'll relax your brain and make you feel comforted.
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11: Highs level off around 81 this afternoon under mainly clear skies, southeasterly winds around 5 miles per hour. Lows level off around 59 tonight, partly cloudy skies. A mix of clouds and sun tomorrow. Chance for storms. Highs level off around 85. That's your forecast. I'm weatherology meteorologist Paul Trombley. Get the latest weather updates online at MinnesotaDailyWeather.com. Right now, 78.
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1: Fox News, I'm Tom Graham. It's day four preliminary hearings to decide if there's enough evidence against Charlie Kirk, suspected shooter, to go to trial. Tyler Robinson's former roommate said he asked him about the killing.
2: I just asked him in person if what he said was true the night before, and he said it was. I started crying a little bit and said he wishes he hadn't done it.
1: Lance Twiggs there. As proceedings continue in a Provo, Utah courtroom, Robinson is charged with aggravated murder. U.S. military hit Iran with back-to-back strikes this week after claiming Tehran targeted three commercial vessels in the Strait of Hormuz.
3: CENTCOM reports U.S. forces hit about 90 Iranian military targets, including their air defense systems, their coastal surveillance assets, their missile and drone storage sites.
1: And Fox is Aisha Hosni, America's listening to Fox News.
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6: 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Northern Lights Dance Academy's Mini Stars team, ages 5 to 8, became the youngest to compete in Grand Nationals, finishing as first runner-up. NLDA had a record 10 teams in Grand Nationals, with 6 winning. Teams included Mini Hip Hop, Hip Hop Squad, and the Park Rapids Core Team. The Academy also has a recreational program for ages 3 to 18, focusing on dance skills and confidence. La Porte hosting its classic Independence Day celebration starting tomorrow and Saturday, featuring activities for all ages. The event begins tomorrow with a craft and flea market featuring over 60 vendors. The Trinity by the Fire Fine Art Show will take place, along with a volleyball tournament at the Woodshed and a free throw contest at the school. Saturday kicks off with a 5K run and walk, followed by a pancake breakfast, free well water testing, a pork feed, a cornhole tournament, cowabunga raffle, silent auction, the Lions Club Bingo, and food vendors. Soapbox Derby starts at 5:30, followed by a parade at 7. There will be fireworks Saturday night. More info at the La Porte Independence Day Facebook page. These stories and more, MinnesotaDailyNews.com.
7: Westwood One Sports presents this World Soccer Update. It's time for the quarterfinals. France and Morocco getting started right now in Foxborough. Rematch of the 2022 semifinal in Qatar, won by France 2-0. Les Bleus, the odds-on favorite to win this year's tournament, outscoring opponents 14-2 so far through 5 matches, all wins. Midfielder Michael Olise, who leads all players with 5 assists, is starting on a yellow card after FIFA rejected an appeal. If he picks up another yellow today and France wins, he'd be suspended for the semifinals. Speaking of suspensions, England's Jarrell Kwanzaa gets a two-match ban for his red card against Mexico in the round of 16, so he's going to miss Saturday's quarterfinal against Norway and the semifinals should England advance. Again, France and Morocco are underway in Foxborough. With this 2026 World Soccer Update, I'm Brad Heller, Westwood One Sports.
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13: 81 this afternoon under mainly clear skies. Winds out of the southeast around 5 miles per hour. Lows level off around 59 tonight. Partly cloudy skies. Chance of thunderstorms tomorrow. Highs level off around 84. Sunshine mixed with clouds at times. And that's your forecast. I'm weatherology meteorologist Paul Frombly. Get the latest weather updates online at MinnesotaDailyWeather.com. Right now, it's 79 degrees.

0: 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Realty Experts in Red's Racing Supplies presents Young Guns Night. 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Oh, it's going to be incredible. 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
10: 81 this afternoon under mainly clear skies, winds out of the southeast around 5 miles per hour. Lows level off around 59 tonight, partly cloudy skies. Chance of thunderstorms tomorrow. Highs level off around 84. Sunshine mixed with clouds at times. And that's your forecast. I'm weatherology meteorologist Paul Frombly. Get the latest weather updates online at MinnesotaDailyWeather.com. Right now, it's 79 degrees.

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10: 81 this afternoon under mainly clear skies. Winds out of the southeast around 5 miles per hour. Lows level off around 59 tonight, partly cloudy skies. Chance of thunderstorms tomorrow. Highs level off around 84. Sunshine mixed with clouds at times. And that's your forecast. I'm weatherology meteorologist Paul Trombley. Get the latest weather updates online at MinnesotaDailyWeather.com. Right now, it's 79 degrees.

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1: Fox News, I'm John Saucier, and a day four of a preliminary hearing in Utah to decide if there's enough evidence to try a suspect accused of killing Charlie Kirk. In a taped video interview, the suspect's former roommate, Lance Twiggs, detailed his interaction on the day of the shooting.
2: I don't know an exact time. I just know he left early. I heard him leaving, and he just said he had a long drive to work that day, so he was leaving early.
1: Kirk Shawn killed last September during a campus event at Utah Valley University. Oil prices up this week after the U.S. and Iran resumed strikes. Commerce Secretary Howard Lutnick on Fox Business says over a billion barrels of oil are on the way and that President Trump is handling matters.
3: So he knows the price of oil is going to stay low. He knows it's going to stay low. So he has the ability to make the moves he wants to make. And we all know leaving national security in his hands is in the best hands.
1: The USA and Iran were back into strikes last night. America's listening to Fox News.
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10: 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Deal is awaiting final approval from John Deere, is expected to close August 3rd. 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
11: 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Moroccan goalkeeper Yassine Bono, the story of the first half of the quarterfinal against France. Three saves, including on a penalty kick by Kylian Mbappe. Morocco and France are scoreless at halftime in Foxborough. That's the first time in his World Cup career that Mbappe has missed a penalty kick. Meanwhile, Morocco's first shot didn't come until the final seconds of the half. Winner of this one will take on the winner of tomorrow's Spain-Belgium match in the semifinals. Elsewhere, FIFA giving England's Gerald Kwanzaa a two-match ban for his red card against Mexico in the round of 16. So Kwanzaa will miss Saturday's quarterfinal against Norway, and he'd also miss the semifinals should England advance. Again, halftime in Foxborough. France and Morocco are scoreless in the first quarterfinal. With this 2026 World Soccer Update, I'm Brad Heller, Westwood One Sports.
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18: 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He has already moved up to second. Here comes Larson. 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He'll try it in two. Barely squeezes ahead of Hamlin.
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20: Lows dip down to about 59 tonight under partly cloudy skies. Winds out of the south around 5 miles per hour. Partly cloudy skies tomorrow. Chance of thunderstorms. High of 84. Slight chance of thunderstorms tomorrow night. Lows around 63. And that's your forecast. I'm weatherology meteorologist Paul Trombley. Get the latest weather updates online at MinnesotaDailyWeather.com. Currently, it's 80 degrees.

0: 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Realty Experts and Red's Racing Supplies presents Young Guns Night. It's drivers 20 and under. Oh, it's going to be incredible. 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
10: Lows dip down to about 59 tonight under partly cloudy skies. Winds out of the south around 5 miles per hour. Partly cloudy skies tomorrow. Chance of thunderstorms. High of 84. Slight chance of thunderstorms tomorrow night. Lows around 63. And that's your forecast. I'm weatherology meteorologist Paul Trombley. Get the latest weather updates online at MinnesotaDailyWeather.com. Currently, it's 80 degrees.

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0: 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It's a free ticket weekend coming up this weekend. 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
1: Did you know that 10% of married women say they don't have a close female friend? And that means a lot of wives have no support outside the home when times are tough inside the home. For a happier, healthier marriage, author Jen Weaver suggests that wives identify their wife style. There are two categories, frayed and braided. The frayed wife is worn out because she's trying to hold everything together herself. She believes she needs to have all the answers as a mom and all the answers as a wife. She gives to others but doesn't make time for herself. She's tired and feels lonely and unappreciated. The solution for the frayed wife is to become a braided wife, a woman who has female friends she can rely on for support, for wisdom, or for a shoulder to cry on. Like the proverb which says, a cord of three strands is not easily broken, the braided wife has strands of friendship weaving through her life. Ladies, you're under a lot of pressure as a wife and mom, and there's no such thing as a day off, and you probably go days without hearing so much as a thank you. Who could better understand the stress you're under than another wife and mom? That's exactly why women have an opportunity to be a force for good in each other's lives. Braided wives can celebrate each other when times are good and support each other when times are tough. Every woman needs a close friend to lean on in life. For Focus on the Family, I'm Jim Daly.
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10: Lows dip down to about 59 tonight under partly cloudy skies. Winds out of the south around 5 miles per hour. Partly cloudy skies tomorrow. Chance of thunderstorms. High of 84. Slight chance of thunderstorms tomorrow night. Lows around 63. And that's your forecast. I'm weatherology meteorologist Paul Trombley. Get the latest weather updates online at MinnesotaDailyWeather.com. Currently, it's 80 degrees.

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3: Fox News, I'm Tom Graham. It's day four of preliminary hearings to decide if there's enough evidence against Charlie Kirk's suspected shooter to go to trial. Tyler Robinson's former roommate said he was asked about the killing.
4: Judge Tony Graff allowed portions of the investigative interview with Lance Twiggs to be played in court. Twiggs told prosecutors after the shooting, Tyler Robinson cried and said he wished he hadn't done it.
3: Fox's Jessica Rosenthal. Severe storms threatening millions in the busy Northeast. Latest round of storms following earlier flooding in that region. Fox's Katie Byrne is in Philadelphia.
5: The Philadelphia International Airport has picked up almost 2.5 inches of rain today. That's a lot of rain in a short amount of time, and it actually makes this the wettest start to July on record so far.
3: Delaware, Maryland, West Virginia, Virginia, and Washington, D.C. are also impacted. 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
16: 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City of Bemidji released their rental and construction reports for May. For the first time in 2026, the city had a jump of licenses and units of rental property. The city gained 2 licenses last month and 7 rental units, jumping from 1,073 licenses to 1,075 and from 3,718 rental units to 3,725. It is, however, still behind the 3,735 rental units the city had in January of 2025, and the 2-year high mark of 3,742 units in May of 2025. Meanwhile, there were $4.154 million in construction permits issued in May, down nearly $600,000 from May of 2025. With the current projects, though, with the YMCA of the Northern Sky and the new Les Schwab tire store that's being built next to Arby's, construction numbers are expected to be very strong for the remainder of 2026. Fundraiser being held for Colin Bales, Park Rapids man who suffered a serious spinal cord injury in a diving accident on the 4th. He was airlifted to Sanford Medical Center, remains in the ICU. The Colin Boyles Benefit Fund, with a link at MinnesotaDailyNews.com, currently accepting online donations. These stories and more, MinnesotaDailyNews.com.
17: Westwood One Sports presents this World Soccer Update. France is about a minute away from a third straight trip to the semifinals, leading Morocco 2-0 in Foxborough very late in stoppage time. Kylian Mbappe continues to be unstoppable. After missing a first-half PK, he broke the scoreless tie with a goal in the 60th minute and then assisted on Ousmane Dembele's goal 6 minutes later. Mbappe's 8 goals tie him with Lionel Messi in the Golden Boot race, 20 goals in 20 career matches, and that's one behind Messi for the most all-time. France outshooting Morocco in this one 21-4, so they'll be on their way to the semifinals on Tuesday in Dallas. They'll take on Spain or Belgium. That match will be tomorrow in L.A. Again, seconds left in Foxborough, France 2, Morocco 0 in the quarterfinals. With this 2026 World Soccer Update, I'm Brad Heller, Westwood One Sports.
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25: Lows dip down to about 59 tonight under partly cloudy skies. Winds out of the south around 5 miles per hour. Partly cloudy skies tomorrow. Chance of thunderstorms. High of 84. Slight chance of thunderstorms tomorrow night. Lows around 63. And that's your forecast. I'm weatherology meteorologist Paul Frombly. Get the latest weather updates online at MinnesotaDailyWeather.com. Right now, 81.
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4: While all of these pro-Palestinian crusaders and the DSA are having their moment in the big cities, there's just not a big constituency for the nightmare that socialism never fails to create for regular working people. But think about this by contrast. When Republicans were mad at the multinational corporations for outsourcing and doing everything they were doing, what did we do? We elected Trump, who pushed policies that actually work. Reindustrialization, no tax on tips, no tax on overtime, tariffs on China, tough border policies, and pro-family policies like Trump accounts. So yeah, my prediction is that the DSA crusaders will end up driving sensible Democrats away from the party, and meanwhile, it'll boost Republican turnout in races that we've been covering.
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10: Lows dip down to about 59 tonight under partly cloudy skies. Winds out of the south around 5 miles per hour. Partly cloudy skies tomorrow. Chance of thunderstorms. High of 84. Slight chance of thunderstorms tomorrow night. Lows around 63. And that's your forecast. I'm weatherology meteorologist Paul Trombley. Get the latest weather updates online at MinnesotaDailyWeather.com. 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
13: Lows dip down to about 59 tonight under partly cloudy skies. Winds out of the south around 5 miles per hour. Partly cloudy skies tomorrow. Chance of thunderstorms. High of 84. Slight chance of thunderstorms tomorrow night. Lows around 63. And that's your forecast. I'm weatherology meteorologist Paul Trombley. Get the latest weather updates online at MinnesotaDailyWeather.com. Right now, 81.

0: 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Live line, who sings it?
1: Oh, yeah, this is Thomas. Hi.
0: No, who sings the song?
1: Oh, it's Nelly Furtado.
2: That's right.
0: There you go. Thomas, where are you calling from?
1: Winnipeg, Manitoba.
0: Hey, congratulations, Thomas. Your name now goes into the drawing to see Harry Styles in New York City. It's all brought to you by Columbia Records. If we draw your name tomorrow night during the show, we're going to call you back at this number and put you live on the air to congratulate you.
1: Oh, my goodness. Okay.
0: Who would you take with you?
1: My fiance, of course.
0: And you're both over 18, I assume?
1: Yeah.
0: I know, we're getting married at 14. All right, and you have a passport?
1: Yep.
0: Good. That's required because the Columbia Records won't pay for that, but they will give you a free hotel, round-trip airfare.
1: Awesome. We're really excited.
0: All right. Well, good luck, and hang on. We'll get your address.
1: Thank you. Tonight we're gonna party like it's
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9: Don't dream it, drive it, Bob Law Ford.
10: Lows dip down to about 59 tonight under partly cloudy skies. Winds out of the south around 5 miles per hour. Partly cloudy skies tomorrow. Chance of thunderstorms. High of 84. Slight chance of thunderstorms tomorrow night. Lows around 63. And that's your forecast. I'm weatherology meteorologist Paul Frombly. Get the latest weather updates online at MinnesotaDailyWeather.com. Right now, it's 80 degrees.
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0: 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My name is Mason. Thank you so much for being here tonight. We are live, all about you and all requests. Tomorrow, the Party Songs Weekend. All those great old throwbacks that everybody loves, plus the new stuff, whatever you want to hear, because this is your show. And I know we have a lot of people who are listening all over the country, actually, places that were not even on the radio, but they're listening online because we made a big deal about giving away Harry Styles tickets to go see him. New York City, Madison Square Garden, a sold-out tour. It's really, really impressive what he's doing. And it's September 19th. All brought to you by Columbia Records. They're going to hook you up with round-trip airfare, a hotel, I guess it's a really nice one. That's what they told me a couple minutes ago. And two tickets, but you both must be over 18 to participate. So stay tuned all night long. We're going to give you a bunch of opportunities to get qualified before the big drawing, which we will do tomorrow here on Liveline. We'll call the winner live on the air. We'll literally pick their name out of a hat, and it could be you. So you have a chance in about an hour with the secret sound and another one right now, which this is called a forced listening contest. They teach you in radio school. You got to get people to listen for a really, really long time. So pay attention. Every time we play this sound tonight, that's my Uncle Bill. Okay, every time you hear that sound, make sure you're tuned in. Count the number of times that we play this sound. And in like 3 hours, yeah. Okay, we're really going to drag it out. 3 hours from now, we're going to ask you how many times we played that sound. If you have the correct number, the first five people to call 85-LIVELINE, you go into the drawing to go see Harry Styles. Boy, I've been talking for a while now. All right, 85-LIVELINE.
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18: Lows dip down to about 59 tonight under partly cloudy skies. Winds out of the south around 5 miles per hour. Partly cloudy skies tomorrow. Chance of thunderstorms. High of 84. Slight chance of thunderstorms tomorrow night. Lows around 63. And that's your forecast. I'm weatherology meteorologist Paul Trombley. Get the latest weather updates online at MinnesotaDailyWeather.com. Right now, it's 80 degrees.
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